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1: So, Christina, did you see what they do in Japan when they find a drunk driver?
2: What did they do?
3: Oh, I'm worried. I'm curious, actually.
1: Hmm. So it's drunk driving. Also, drunk in general, like drunk in public. So what they do is they turn you into a burrito.
3: What do you mean?
2: Kind of like that.
1: So instead of immediately resorting to handcuffs or force, the Japanese police apparently have this unconventional technique where they use like a huge futon and they roll you up in that thing when you're misbehaving, making you look like a burrito, and they let you kind of calm down, simmer down a bit, and then they handcuff you.
2: It's like what they do to babies. You swaddle them so they calm down.
4: Yeah.
3: That is so true.
5: Who would know these babies are drunk this whole time?
4: Well, they always say like babies are like drunk adults and drunk that adults are like babies. It makes sense.
3: Frankie's daughter learned to walk. Looks like me.
4: Drunk
3: adults.
4: That's
3: a drunk adults.
4: Yep.
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1: It's Thursday night. I mean, if you're getting a drink tonight or anytime this weekend.
0: What is the healthiest drink you can possibly have? You're going to be shocked at the answer. I was. We'll talk more about that in a few minutes.

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1: So, Angela, when you're going out to drink, what do you think the cleanest alcohol is to have?
2: Vodka. I think, like, cleans things. And I also, a trick that I do is I put vodka in a spray bottle, and I use it instead of Febreze on clothes that I want to wear again.
3: But I don't think Frankie means, like, the alcohol that can clean your house. That's, like, cleanest for you to, like, release calories.
4: And That was unreal.
3: I often do wonder this, though. I always say tequila, but am I wrong?
1: You do. You say tequila. No, I mean, tequila is one of the cleanest. It's not the most pure, though. And you're going to be shocked when I tell you what it is. Gianna, any guess?
4: Gin?
1: No. It's not vodka for cleaning your windows. It's not tequila. They're all great. But if you want to avoid a hangover, what experts say to do is drink a lot of sake. Sake, they say, has at least sulfites and no sulfites. It's fermented, and they say it's the purest alcohol on the market. So if you want to have a chemical-free drink, they say to go with sake. So sake bombs to go.
2: Oh, does it have to be hot?
1: It could be either. I've heard that the not hot kind is, like, even better for you, but I like the hot kind.
3: Can sake clean my dishes?
1: That's a good question.
4: I was
1: going
4: to ask you, put it in a spray bottle, though?
1: To your laundry with it.
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0: The home of Elvis Duran and the Kiss Morning Show, 96.1 Kiss FM. It's Mikey V with my big bro, Frankie V, and Gianna. Jennifer, you know when you buy a bag of chips and you don't finish them and they go kind of stale?
1: Yes, it's the worst thing.
0: Mm-hmm. Worst thing. You know what? This is why you got to turn to TikTok, because they figured out how you're going to fix those terrible tortilla chips or potato chips. What they say is spread them out on a single layer on a baking sheet and bake them at 300 degrees for about 5 minutes. That gentle heat drives the moisture that made them stale, gets it out of there, and it brings those chips back to life.
1: Can I do that in an air fryer?
2: Well, probably. That would be great.
3: That
1: seems like a lot less work than the oven.
0: For sure. They say, though, you could probably try that. You got to keep it at 300 or less, because you don't want it to be too hot. You don't want them to cook. You just want to get the moisture out. I'll let them sit for about a minute to do afterwards, and bam, you're right back in service. You don't got to throw these things away.
3: So the next time my wife yells at me for keeping like the chip bag open.
2: Oh, my boyfriend does that all the time.
3: I'll be like, babe, I'm just prepping it for the air fryer.
2: It's an unnecessary step you need to take if you just use a chip clip, but it's fine.
3: Wow, it sounds like you're arguing with your man now.

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0: 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It's Mikey V with my big bro, Frankie V, and Gianna.
1: Olivia Dean right there with So Easy at number nine. Her song Rain Me In with Sam Fender just became the UK's longest running number one single ever.
0: Olivia Dean set two huge years.

0: The Hudson Valley's number one hit music station, 96.1 Kiss FM. It's Mikey V with my big bro, Frankie V, and Gianna.
1: So this girl's going viral right now because she posted a story time. She met this guy on Hinge. Mm-hmm. They went on a first date. She got mad because he didn't pay for her Uber to the date.
0: So we are curious, Maggie, is it normal or not for a guy to order you an Uber for your first date?
2: No, I'm usually all for what women want, but no. If you are taking an Uber, you pay for your own Uber. That way you can control everything about it.
1: Yes.
2: You want to have the control, the safety controls.
0: It's also somewhat creepy, and it ruins like the excitement of a first date because, like, you're waiting for him to get there. The guy can just watch you.
3: True.
0: He knows
3: when
0: you're walking in. Like, there's something about being at a restaurant and sitting there, like, is that her?
1: Is she coming in?
0: If I can just watch you come to the date, it's kind of like, she's here. I know.
2: Exactly. Like, no, you handle your transportation. At least the first date, you handle your transportation.
0: It's a valid point, but people are going back and forth all over social media.
1: Mm-hmm.
0: Curious, though, is it normal or not to have the guy order you an Uber for your first date?
1: Right.
0: Hit us up on Instagram, at VBrosOnAir, or send us a talk back. We'll talk more next right here.
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1: Tame Impala and Jenny right there from Blackpink. It's Dracula at number 5.
0: We have a battle tonight for number 1. Zara Larsson, Midnight Sun, up against Bella Kay. I love it, I love it, I love it. We'll find out in a minute. It's one of our favorites now. Stella Lefty, here's Boston, number 4.

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1: You guys know how I get hyperfixated on these little trends and people that are collecting things. The latest one has me like almost embarrassed because I have been on the hunt for a little VHS television for my kitchen.
0: Oh, yeah.
1: This is trending on TikTok right now. I know you guys are looking at me like I'm crazy.
0: Do you have any VHSs?
1: So I used to, because I used to have a VHS TV in my room. I mean, I was born in 97. Like, I was on the cusp of that and, like, you know, Blu-ray coming out. But I used to have one. I don't obviously have one anymore. I mean, that thing is long gone. But
0: I'm into it because my high school football tape. On a VHS, can't play it. My wife doesn't even think I ever played football.
1: Oh my goodness. Okay, so you got to get a VHS TV. I couldn't believe this, but I saw it. It's trending all over TikTok right now, at least on my For You page. It's like every other video is like, look at this new vintage decoration I found for the fall. And then they bust out this little like 10-inch VHS television. They're putting it like on their kitchen counter for Halloween and letting Halloween movies run like on silent as a quote unquote decoration. So I'm like, all right, let me go get one because it looks cute on the kitchen counter. You put some string lights around it, make it a fall decoration, have a Halloween movie playing in the background. They're on Facebook Marketplace for hundreds of dollars.
0: What?
1: Hundreds. I'm like, how are they not a little cheaper? I mean, it's a little itty bitty. Like I'm looking at one right now, $275 for a 13-inch VHS television.
0: I would guess because they're not made anymore, so the only way to get them is to have an old one.
1: I guess so, or maybe because they're going so viral right now, the people that had them were like, let me capitalize on this. I mean, look, I'm looking at one on eBay, a Panasonic 13-inch one. $875 pre-owned VHS television.
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1: I'm begging you guys for one because I need one after seeing them all over TikTok. I want to do the little decoration, have the movies running on silent in the background, but I can't justify the price tag of all these on eBay.
0: Grandma V is going to save the day for you, G.
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0: 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It's Mikey V with my big bro, Frankie V, and Gianna. Lauren, did you know the foods you eat could actually affect your mood?
1: I mean, that makes a lot of sense.
2: Yeah, I feel like that could be so true.
3: Mm-hmm.
0: So there's certain foods out there, and I want you to guess, that can instantly put people in a better mood no matter what's going on in their lives. Any guesses as to what the top food is?
3: Oh, I should know this. I read a whole book about food science before.
2: Okay.
3: Yeah, but I can't recall right now.
2: What the heck? Good thing you read that book.
3: Oh, no.
2: If it was Halloween themes, you would know every word of it.
3: Yeah. Oh,
0: for sure. Food that puts you in a good mood. Any guesses?
2: Fruit.
0: Fruit? No. Fruit's not on the list. These aren't even like the healthiest foods either. These are ones like, I'm in a bad mood. When I eat this, it's going to flip me around.
2: Mine's chicken parm then.
0: Chicken parm. Oh, no. So number three, a nice juicy steak. A nice juicy good steak.
1: Yep.
3: Interesting.
2: I had that last night. I was a great mood.
3: Me too. I had steak last night.
0: Number two on the list is bacon and eggs. The second you have some bacon and eggs, it puts a smile on your face.
1: I mean, I had it for breakfast this morning, and I'm doing great. I feel like my guess for number one is going to be ice cream.
0: Ice cream? No, it's funny. Number one, I don't know if you'll guess it. It's not chicken parm. It's not ice cream. That'll put you in a good mood. The number one food to put you in a good mood: tacos.
3: Yep.
2: Those are all three great ones. Yep. Well, bacon and eggs too. The second you smell that, it reminds you of being like our childhood.
0: For sure.
3: And it cures your hangover immediately.
2: There we go. Put it in a sandwich and you're ready to go.
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1: Disney World just made a major change that has us Disney adults outraged.
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1: So, Brittany, me as a Disney adult and all the other Disney adults in the world right now are really outraged over something.
2: Oh, no.
1: Yeah.
2: That could be a lot of things.
0: And that's a group of people I don't want to piss off.
1: Yeah.
3: That's true. Good point.
1: For the record, I've talked about it time and time again. I am a very proud Disney adult. But if you've ever been to Disney World, there's a lot of trash cans along the streets because Walt Disney built it that way. So there wasn't like litter on the ground or people weren't throwing trash on the floor. So like every few feet, there are these trash barrels. Now, what do us Disney adults use these trash barrels for besides throwing away trash? Can you just guess?
2: I think they sit on them during the parades, right?
1: Close. We eat on top of these trash barrels. It's a flat top trash. They're the cleanest trash barrels ever. They're Disney World trash cans.
2: They're still trash barrels. I don't care if they're clean ones. They're still trash.
1: Hear me out.
3: I'm with you on the phone.
1: But
3: when you get food at Disney World or Disneyland, there's not a whole lot of seating. So you have to pick and choose what you got to do. And that's where they come in handy.
1: Thank you, Frankie. I am always eating on top of a Disney trash can every single time I go to Disney. Now, we're all outraged because they changed the trash cans for the first time ever.
2: Oh, no.
1: They very good for the environment, but I'm just personally not happy about it. They made them solar trash cans. So there's like a solar panel on top of the trash can to give energy to something.
0: Can you imagine Disney turns off? It's because Gianna lost all that electricity eating on top of the solar panel.
1: I put my tray on top of the solar panel. So now we can't eat on top of the trash cans anymore. Where am I supposed to eat my Mickey waffles?
2: Oh, no. You can't eat on the trash cans.
1: No. Biggest first world problem I've ever had on the show, guys. What am I going to do? I'm going back in September. Where am I going
0: to
1: eat?
0: Well, as Gianna stressed out about that, the good news is we're not sending you to Disney. We're sending you to Vegas.
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1: Hey, Chris, did you have any pets?
2: No, not in my household. I'm not responsible enough to take care of myself. So
0: that's funny.
1: This is good then, because you have no biased opinion in this, because I have a dog. Mikey and Gianna both have cats. Which pet do you think is smartest, that knows the most words, cats or dogs?
2: That's different. I think they show intelligence in different ways. I think, like, cats are conniving and manipulative and are emotionally smart in that way. And dogs are emotionally smart in the way that, like, they're like, oh, this is a person who might need comfort right now. I can do that.
0: That was a very good breakdown, too. You almost sounded like our mom talking about Mikey and Frankie growing up.
3: That's so true, yeah.
0: They're both smart in their own way.
4: Oh, my goodness.
1: But you actually nailed it pretty much. So cats, they act like they know everything, right? Cats are manipulative. They act like they know everything, but they really don't. It's the dogs that are the smartest. Cats know typically about 20 to 40 words they can recognize, but dogs can come up with 165 of your words they'll understand. So dogs are smarter than cats, but cats are more manipulative than dogs and make
4: themselves
1: seem smarter.
4: Dogs also eat their own poop sometimes. My cat, litter box, trained. She's classy.
0: Also, what one of the two can stay at home by themselves for 3 days?
4: Yeah, dog can't even take care of themselves for more than 5 minutes.
1: I guess Mike is a dog then.
0: Oh, God.

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1: 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Oh, when they played this one, I was like jumping up and down. I love Beaches. Edge of the Earth.

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2: 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Oh my gosh, please tell me you saw her Tiny Desk. It just dropped today. Oh, our girl did not disappoint. I got it reposted at new hit list.
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1: Nami and Crystal both getting sick this week. She completely lost her voice, though. So I'm filling in. I'm at Angelina on air. Stupid song, Olivia Rodrigo on the new hit list.

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1: Had to put some soul in your life. Especially getting into the weekend. We're almost there. Teddy Swims, Mr. Know-It-All. I'm Angelina. The new hit list, your number one 40 music discovery. I already said it earlier, but let me remind you. Go watch Audrey Hubbard's Tiny Desk. She killed it. We've been saying our girl's a star, okay? Got to repost it for you.

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1: Angelina here in for Crystal. Appreciate you hanging out, discovering new music with me. We'll be back tomorrow night, same place, same time. The new hit list, it's been so real. Leaving you with Ariana Grande, Hate That I Made You Love Me.

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1: And we made it to Friday. What's going on, friends? Gabby Diaz here. Hope you're feeling good. Let's get to the music. That's why we're here.

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1: 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Hey, so later on today is going to be your last chance to get that trip to Vegas for iHeartRadio Music Festival, okay? BTS, Zara Larsson, Goo Goo Dolls, Major Lazer, Weezer, Cardi B. Did I say Zara Larsson? I mean, it's going to be so good. Les Seraphim, yeah, you could win a whole trip with $1,000 spending cash. 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
2: All right, so Paris Jackson, she discussed ending her engagement to Justin Long. Yeah, and call her daddy. She was like, it was a choice that I needed to make to be happy. I guess therapy really helped her realize that just because someone is a good person, it doesn't mean that they're her person, you know? She said that her major needs are non-negotiable and they just weren't being met in the relationship. And she's taking the possibility of maybe another engagement in the future. She's like, you know, one day at a time, and says that she's actually really happy in the moment. 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

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It's Gabby Diaz. Got a quick favor. Are you in the car right now? I want you to make 96.1 Kiss FM the first preset on your radio. 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

The Hudson Valley's number one hit music station, 96.1 Kiss FM. Okay, so have you heard about this newsletter? It's called Passing the Torch. Yeah, apparently this is pretty popular amongst Gen Z. It's their favorite newsletter. Yeah, we're going

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1: Hey, how's Friday going? Well, this is kind of interesting. It looks like Wall Street's new guilty pleasure started as a lunchroom debate between pre-calc and chemistry classes. Yeah, Passing the Torch. It's a newsletter that covers markets, economics, politics, culture. It was founded back in 2025 by Jasper Gold and Emily Chiligurian. I'm sure I'm saying that wrong. They're both now 17. And they were both sophomores at the prestigious Berkeley Carroll Prep School out in Park Slope. Now, it has 60,000 subscribers. More than two-thirds of the readers are registering with corporate emails, too. Interesting.
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You know, regardless of celebrities, you know, especially actors, they really go through some stuff during the movie process and like filming and things like that. Did you see recently what Matthew McConaughey went through? Oof, this is crazy. We'll talk next.

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1: Okay, so Matthew McConaughey, I guess, found out he was allergic to bees while making this new movie that he is a man who owns a honey business. Yeah, get that. He was filming back in July of 2024, and he posted this photo recently after he received a bee sting. Now, let's just say, if you want to take a look at this, it's up on the homepage right now. His face is crazy. And if you're allergic to bees, I'm sure you've experienced maybe or know that something like this can happen to you. But yeah, it was all during the process of filming The Rivals of Amazia King. It's dropping soon. Like, actually, I think it already dropped. Yeah, I think it drops today, actually, now that I'm looking at this. October 14th, yeah.
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Hudson Valley's number one hit music station, 96.1 Kiss FM. You know, Ariana Grande, I'm not mad at her. She's in love. Did you see the recent post? If you follow her on the gram, you saw the dump that she recently posted. And yes, I know the photos of Nicky Alvarez are a little blurred and whatnot, but she tagged a man. When you tag a man, it's real.

0: 96.1 Kiss FM. Okay, so Whole Foods is recalling some of the prepared food products, including salsas and guacamole. It contains the jalapenos due to the salmonella risk. Yeah, so it applies to products sold in several states and online with the best dates between August 7th and 16th. Customers can receive a full refund by returning the recalled items to any Whole Foods store with a valid receipt. So just a heads up. Do you save your grocery receipts? I feel like that's the last thing. Like anytime they like hand it to me, I'm like, oh my God, I'm crumbling this up and throwing it in the garbage.
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the Hudson Valley's number one hit music station, 96.1 Kiss FM. Yikes. Well, it looks like something is happening with Disney World. A woman is claiming something kind of happened while waiting in a queue for a ride. Oh, my goodness. Hold on a second. We're going to talk next.

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1: Okay, so this woman from Pennsylvania, she's claiming that a Disney World ride, Q Steep Slope, caused injuries that left her homebound for over a year. Yeah, I guess this lawsuit is alleging that Disney violated safety rules with a floor slope four times steeper than regulations actually allow. And now the couple is seeking monetary damages and claims that the injuries caused significant physical and emotional hardship. Yikes. I wonder how they're going to handle this. And I wonder how steep that slope is.
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Okay, so this is kind of cool. Did you see what the Jonas Brothers are going to be doing in September? Hang on a second. We'll talk next.

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1: Okay, so the Jonas Brothers are going to headline the halftime show at the NFL's first ever regular season game. It's going down in Australia on September 10th. Looks like the Rams are going to be facing the 49ers at Melbourne Cricket Ground. 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They're like, we couldn't be more excited. This is an incredible honor for our Australian fans. So, yeah, remember, that's going down September 10th, and you could actually stream it on Netflix.
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The home of Elvis Duran and the Kiss Morning Show, 96.1 Kiss FM. So you remember the guy with the world's smallest junk? Well, it looks like he might be really getting some surgery soon. Hang on.

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1: Okay, so let's talk about it, because he's cashing in on the endowment fund. Yeah, this man in North Carolina who has been dubbed the world's smallest penis might finally get a happy ending. He has a date set for an enhancement operation that is being financed by crowd donations. Yeah, it looks like Michael Phillips has told TMZ that the operation is happening August 17th next week. Wow. And I guess it should, they're going to put like a semi-permanent dermal filler in there. So let's see how this goes. I'm sure he's going to talk about it. And this Beverly Hills doctor, his name is Robert Dorfman, is the one doing it for $20,000.
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1: So I don't know if you saw this, but this is really cool. 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
1: Hey, hope your Friday's going well. Okay, so the Daisy Chain Fields Festival, it's Olivia Rodrigo's new festival. And she recently announced the lineup, and it's really cool because none of the acts are actually overlapping. So like, it looks like you're going to have time to see everybody. And I hate that already about festivals. You know what I mean? Like how you're going to have to like maybe split your time between two stages. And granted, it can be fun at times, but I loved that like Olivia thought about this. So cool.
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1: All right, so it looks like Perez Hilton's mom, Teresita Lavanderia, has filed for temporary custody of his Perez Hilton's three children after the self-harm incident on social media. He voluntarily agreed, reportedly agreeing the arrangement is in the children's best interest. So, yeah, the mom has asked to seal the case so the family can, you know, privately heal and just move forward. And that's probably in the best interest of the kids. 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

0: just want to say thank you guys for everything you do. I listen to you every morning when I'm working, and it just makes my day.
1: Oh, thank you, man. I appreciate that.
2: You guys just totally make my morning.
3: I wake up to you every morning.

0: So, you know, years and years ago, we used to have this event that we threw from time to time called the Meat Market. Way before you were here, Gandhi, long, long time ago. Before you, Nate, actually.
1: Yeah.
0: And so at these meat market get-togethers, we would meet at Webster Hall or some other huge place, a venue in New York City. And we would invite people to come to meet other people, singles, single people. And, of course, you know, a couple of married creepers got in there. And whatever.
2: That's right.
0: But we always wondered, like, God, those many years ago, did they ever work? Did anyone ever meet anyone at our meat market? We would play games and introduce people, and it was a very fun time.
2: That was years
0: ago. We stopped doing them. The other day, Scary was on, I think, X, and he saw a listener post his entrance badge number on social media from all those years ago. His name is Joel. We got in touch with him. You want to meet him?
1: Yeah!
0: Here's Joel. Hi, Joel. Welcome to the show. How are you?
3: What's happening? How we doing?
0: We're doing okay. So this is wild. You came to our meat market at Webster Hall, 25 years ago?
3: Oh, yeah. It was a bunch of guys from Hoboken. We were saying what to do tonight, and we were always listening to you guys, and like, let's try this meat market thing out.
0: So you show up with your bros, and you put on your registration your tag with the big number.
2: Yeah.
0: Do you remember what your number was? What number were you?
3: I was number 855. We were featured in the catalog because it was a meat market, so they called it the catalog.
2: That's right.
0: The catalog.
1: The catalog. Oh, that's hilarious. Yes,
2: what was in the catalog? It was like a description of you, right? Like what your likes or
3: something. Yeah, it all said, I believe, it was like what are your likes. It was mountain biking and cooking, and some of my friends had some stuff I really can't say, but it was a fun time. It was definitely cool.
4: So okay, it was like a pamphlet of Tinder profiles.
2: Yeah, basically.
1: All the women would get it as soon as they entered the meat market.
2: Yeah,
5: there was that many people, 800 and
2: Oh, thousand. Oh, yeah. Over a thousand would come.
1: That's just the

0: Yeah, yeah, he's the one. He was down in the pit getting them together.
1: Wow.
0: That is so crazy. So any questions for Joel? This is awesome.
2: Did you invite anybody from the show to your wedding?
3: I believe Steery was at my wedding.
4: I was at his wedding.
1: Wow. Yeah.
0: Oh, you were?
4: We actually became close as a result of this.
1: Oh, so this is your friend?
4: I haven't spoken to him in a long, long time. He just reached out to us on X that today's the day. So I haven't seen Joel in years and years, but I did end up going to his wedding.
1: Wow.
4: Yeah. I don't know if Greg T went as well, but yeah. But yeah, it was fun.
1: That's awesome.
0: See, there are good things that have come out of this awful, awful show.
1: Do you know that when my parents met, my dad was drunk and he didn't remember what my mom looked like either. He found a piece of paper in his like wallet or something and he's like, oh, I think I probably should call this person. And they wound up calling and then, yeah.
4: No way.
1: Uh-huh. Yeah, yeah, yeah, yeah.
0: Yeah, the way people meet. I know our friend Akile is married to Renita. He met her by knocking on the wrong door one day.
1: Oh, wow.
0: And now they're married with three kids.
3: Awesome.
1: See, Nate, there's a hope for you. Can we bring this event back?
4: Oh, it was a great event.
2: I think this is a fantastic idea.
1: Yeah.
3: Let's do it.
2: Joel found the love of his life, for God's sake.
1: He did.
0: What were you going to say, Joel? Was that?
3: Vitamin C was performing. That was that one song.
2: Vitamin C!
0: Oh, what was that song? Something about school.
4: We'll remember now how the graduation song.
1: Oh, yes.
0: Okay.
3: There you go.
0: Vitamin C.
3: Wow.
0: We had some real clunkers at some of those shows. I'm not saying she's a clunker. Yeah, Gandhi.
1: I just think now's the time to bring it back because people are lonelier than they've ever been. Yeah. Everybody complains about dating apps and how terrible they are, and it's impossible to find somebody. You just want to know about that chemistry when you're face-to-face. Now's the time. Let's do it. But everything was new again.
4: What people have to actually communicate with one another, because everyone's always looking at their phones. It's a different time.
1: No phones. Lock them up in those bags.
2: And Elvis, you may be interested. I found a lot of younger people aren't even trying the apps. They've already given up on the dating apps.
1: Wow.
2: So they want to just meet somebody like at a meat market.
1: I'd rather do blind date dinners. That was so much fun when we did that.
0: Oh, I got scared doing the blind date dinners and the meat markets. I was afraid someone was going to take someone out on a date and like they'll find them in a closet dead.
1: So I was like, oh,
0: thank God you didn't kill your wife, Diane. I'm so happy about that.
3: No. That would cost me too much.
0: Wow. Things have changed so much since then. So maybe we can try to apply this. Maybe the blind date dinners were interesting. But when you had it en masse like we did with these thousands of people that came to these events, that was a big thing.
1: Because did we even vet anybody back then?
4: No.
1: Like, we didn't. I think it was just sign up and show up. That's what it
0: was. Yes, show up.
1: That was it.
0: Come on, psycho killers. Let's have a party.
1: Right, that's basically what it was.
0: Anyway, well, Joel, thanks for sharing that with us. And please give Diane our best and our congratulations to 25 years together. And you met at our meat market. I love that. Thank you, Joel. That's awesome.
3: Thank you, guys. You're the best.
0: Have a great day. Take it easy.
5: Got a story for us?
6: I asked a guy once if he wanted to have magic sex.
0: Okay.
6: That's where he and I have sex and then he disappears.
5: Oh! Call us 1-800-242-0100. 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
1: So let's go.
2: Yes.
1: It's the Garrett phone tap.
2: All right. April wants to play a phone tap on her husband, Darren. Now, the couple, they just bought a new mattress. And Darren said, hey, you know what? I'll wait at home, take the day off, wait for the delivery. April, on the other hand, found out mattress wasn't coming when Darren took off.
3: Oh, boy.
2: She said, now's the perfect time to play a phone tap on my husband.
1: And this is a two-parter.
2: Yes.
1: Here we go.
4: Hello?
5: Hey, babe, it's me.
4: Hey.
5: So I know you're at the house this morning. Where are you now?
4: I'm headed back to work. The guy never showed up.
5: Okay, I just got a call from him. Apparently he's there now.
4: Of course he's there now. Of course he's there now. I can't be there now.
5: So I gave him your number. So he's going to hopefully give you a call here in a couple minutes, and you guys can work out how you want to do this, okay?
4: All right, sweetheart. Okay.
5: Bye.
4: Hello?
2: Hi, is this Darren?
4: This is Darren.
2: Darren, this is Marcus with CB's Mattress. I am at your house right now. I just spoke with your wife. Are you home or in the area, or?
4: Well, I'm 10 minutes down the road now because I you took 3 hours and I had to leave.
2: I have the mattress here, so you think like 10 minutes? I mean, because I have other places I got to drop stuff off at, so I just don't want this to, you know, hold me back today.
4: I'll be 10 minutes, but if I'm 11 minutes, you better still be there.
2: I can't promise that. I'm on a tight schedule right now. So this...
4: Look, I'm really trying not to fly off the handle right now because I could have carried it from the manufacturer to my house on my back by now.
2: You could have done that, but you chose me. So I'm hoping you get here in less than 9 minutes. 2 minutes have passed, so I'm kind of on this tight constraint here. So.
4: Okay, well, I don't want to ruin your day. I'll be there soon.
2: All right, fair enough. I'll see you in a few minutes.
1: All right. So
2: then, of course, Darren goes back to the house.
6: Uh-oh.
2: And I make another phone call.
6: Oh, God. Oh, no.
4: Hello?
2: Darren, yeah, it's Marcus again over with the...
4: Where the are you?
2: Yeah, sorry about that. I had to leave.
4: When I see you, I am going to rip every hair out of your little damn head, you stupid...
2: I wanted to see if I could reschedule with you sometime later this afternoon, if it was possible.
4: Okay, I'm trying to take a break. I'm really trying to deal with
2: it. Do you have asthma? Do you have asthma?
4: You've got to be kidding me.
2: Because if you have asthma, get your spray.
4: Okay, shut up. I'm getting off work at 5. I will be home by 5:30.
2: No, that's not going to work, unfortunately, today, because I got a drop off on the other side of town at 5 today, so I don't...
4: Well, why don't you make them late?
2: Sir, let's be honest. If you really wanted the mattress, I mean, you should have just waited around. You shouldn't have left.
4: I did wait. I have a life to lead. I have a job that I care about, which is completely different from your job.
2: Well,
4: so, you know, obviously, don't give a shit about.
2: I don't
4: give a shit about your customers.
2: I do. Well, you're not giving a shit about your mattress because you decided to be lazy and leave when I told you I was going to be there.
4: You got some big fancy job, and you're the only that goes around delivering mattresses. All right, mm-hmm. And there's tons of them. Hello.
5: What's going on over there?
4: Yeah, I drove back when you told me to go back to the damn house when I was on my way to work, and the wasn't there.
5: Calm down. He wasn't there.
4: There's no time, apparently, in the history of the world that he can come and deliver this to us.
5: Well, I mean, what if we... I mean, if he can't get to us in the next
4: can't do
5: day,
4: it.
5: What
4: you
5: if
4: can't
5: we
4: do
5: push vacation back for a day? We can do that, can't we? Just reorganize some things?
4: We're going to push vacation back? You know how much that would cost? We're not pushing vacation back for a mattress, honey.
5: Well, I really want the mattress.
4: If you had heard the guy on the phone, you'd be the same way I am.
2: Not if she knew it was an Elvis Duran in the morning show phone tap.
5: Yeah. Honey.
4: Hey.
5: Oh, and you thought you would never get phone tap. We got your ass.
2: Darren, my name's Garrett from Elvis Duran in the morning show, and your wife April wanted to play a joke on you.
5: Vacation's going to be real.
4: I was really prepared to murder a person.
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1: Look, I know we do a lot of questionable things on this show from time to time, but I mean, we're never really stupid, are we?
2: No.
1: Like reckless?
2: No.
1: Okay, just wondering. Speaking of stupid and reckless, you go out into the world, you just try to survive. You want to go get in line at a store and pay for your whatever you bought. You want to get, and there's always someone who rolls through, and we call them Karens, and to all of our friends named Karen, I apologize.
3: Yeah.
1: So you had a Karen. I have a couple of calls on hold for us.
3: Okay.
1: They had Karen weekends, but you started it, right?
3: Yeah.
1: Nate, what happened to you?
3: I'll kick off the Karen weekend. I was in Kohl's, and I had a return. I bought something. They sent me the wrong thing. I'm like, okay, you got to go return it.
4: Yeah.
3: No big deal.
4: No.
3: I go to Kohl's. I'm in the line, and there's only one person working. And great. Okay, one person working the Kohl's return line. Great. I'll wait my time, my turn. This woman behind me, she, like, I just hear her huffing. But before I even turn around, I just hear, really?
1: What'd she say?
3: So then she taps me on the shoulder and she goes, really? Are you waiting in line for returns? I'm like, yeah. She goes, there's only one person. I go, that's kind of how it works here. I'm like, I don't know what to tell you. So I turn back around. I wait patiently for my turn. The person in front of me finishes. I walk up there and I have the box and I'm pulling up my phone with the receipt. And the woman that is handling the returns goes, okay, do you have your receipt? And I'm about to show her the phone. And this Karen behind me comes up, pushes me aside and goes, it's here on the box. Your receipt's on the box. I'm like,
1: oh my God,
3: I have my phone. Chill out. Relax. And I put my hand up and I go, relax.
4: Ooh.
3: And she goes, I'm just trying to help. Oh God.
1: God.
3: God,
1: go away. You know what? In trying to help, they make everything a million times worse.
4: Oh yeah.
3: God almighty, like chill out. I almost said chill the F out.
1: You should have. You know what? People like that need to, God. I don't know. I mean, you know me, I just try to be quiet and walk out backwards and notice I'm there.
3: I couldn't there. I'm like, I have to say something.
1: All right, so a lot of people were texting in, and including Mish on line 19. Let's go talk to Mish. Hello, Mish.
5: Hi.
1: So a Karen unloaded on you in the Starbucks parking lot over the weekend. What happened?
5: Oh, my God. Went to a Starbucks on my break, and I got in the line, and the line was out, like, from out of the parking lot. And there was another parking lot to the right, so there were these two cars parked there. I thought they were going to go into the parking lot on the right, but it turns out they were waiting for the Starbucks. So I accidentally cut them off. I didn't realize this, but as I'm waiting there, this woman with, I swear to you, short blonde hair and all, comes up and is shouting at me through my window and just going off about the Starbucks. Oh. I rolled my window down.
4: Oh,
5: no. I don't know why, but I know. I rolled my window down, and I was just like, there are kinder ways to go about telling somebody this information. I didn't realize that. I'm sorry, but like, I would have paid for her drink and everything if I'd realized, because I would never accidentally, cut off somebody.
1: Accidents. Accidents happen. Anyway, well, did she, so she was just in your face. Oh, you, by the way, never, ever roll your window down.
4: No, never.
5: Yeah, learned. Oh my gosh. Yeah.
1: So
5: I told her, there are nicer ways to go about telling people that. She's like, I was waiting for 10 minutes, which there's no way, because I was waiting for like 3. So that was it.
1: It could
5: have been that deep.
4: Wow. Yeah.
1: I know. And you just wish it didn't happen. And then part of you feels kind of, okay, maybe I did cut them off, but accidents happen. Like she's never done that to someone by accident. Please. Anyway,
5: right.
1: She
5: and
1: left you alone. She
5: got it.
1: But at least it wasn't like those videos you see now where people throw like iced coffee out the drive-through window and customers
4: my God.
1: And stuff.
4: Seriously, yeah.
1: All right, well, thank you, Mish. One more. We have Chandra on line 20. Hello, Chandra. So you had to connect with a Karen, and what did? What happened? Tell your story.
6: Oh, this is a good one. Okay, this is a good one. I walk up to the checkout line, and I hear this elder. She was an elder Karen, by the way. And I hear her. I hear her say, "I told you to do this." And I was like, what? And he looked at me. We made eye contact. He looked at me, and I just felt so bad for this young gentleman. She wanted all her, because she was old, she could only carry so many things. So he was putting all her candy together, which you were supposed to. And she was like, no, I'm going to do it myself. So she reached back behind there and was doing it herself. And the whole time she's just being rude to him. And I said, don't. I just, like, kind of got my courage. I'm like, I cannot. Respectful you are being. And she looked at me and she's like, yeah. And I said, no. I said, to you. I said, young man. And
1: Hold on. Repeat. What did you say to her about the young man? Say that. We broke up. Go ahead.
6: You. I said, you are being disrespectful. And she looked at me and she's like, yeah. Because she thought I was talking about him. And I said, I am talking about you. And then she like, oh, you know, and I'm like, oh my God. So I'm just like finished. I'm just like waiting. And she's just, she wanted her ice cream in two separate bags. And she's just being just a total Karen. And I felt so bad. This guy, he wasn't even saying anything. He just looked like beaten, you know? And I'm like, oh my gosh. So she left. She was awful.
1: This is all. Did someone call someone else a bitch, though?
6: I did. I called her a bitch at the end of the. Well, she wanted everything in separate bags. She wanted tennis balls in a separate bag because it was for her horses.
1: Okay.
6: And I said, okay, this is just so. I said, okay, this is weird. So she left, and she's like, "Have a good day." And I said, "You too, bitch."
1: Oh, God. There you go. Danielle loves that one. Listen to Danielle. All right. Well, look, thank you, Chandra. Sorry that happened to you. You know what? That's the thing. The people who are behind the counter, they get crapped on all the time.
2: Oh, believe me, I remember working at McDonald's. Oh, my gosh. And the nastiness that I would have to deal with over like a fish sandwich.
1: Something stupid, right?
2: Oh, so stupid. I'm like, really, guys? Come on. It's not that serious.
1: I don't know. But do you find yourselves online and just going deep, deep, deep down the hole watching these videos?
2: Yeah, sometimes.
1: These awful people. Yeah. I don't know. But I feel like I turn it off and I can feel my pulse racing. I'm just like so mad.
2: And you would think that people would watch themselves back and go, oh my gosh, I acted like that. But no, a lot of them think like, yeah, I was justified. I'm like,
4: and then
2: what?
4: They double down talking about invasion of privacy. Ma'am, you are outside acting like a water buffalo. Get out of here.
2: Exactly. What the
1: true.
2: Hell?
1: The classic
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1: Yeah! Good morning, my friends.
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1: We're not going to be here tomorrow, so let's celebrate today.
2: Yeah!
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1: Skiddly, diddly, diddly, diddly, boom.
5: Turn up the music. 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
6: I've been dancing around, getting ready, making a mess of my face, but I'm having a blast.
1: Yeah! Girl. Come on now. I don't know if you got the memo, but it's Friday.

0: morning, Gandhi.
1: Good morning.
0: Buenos dias, señores.
2: Buenos dias.
0: Good morning, Scary.
3: Good morning.
0: Good morning, Scotty B.
4: Hello.
0: Diamond.
1: Good morning.
0: It's Friday. What are we?
1: In love.
0: We're in love. Good answer. Welcome to Friday. You got through the week. Can we get through the Friday?
1: Yeah.
0: Stick around and find out. Well,

0: Mr. Anna Paroline, so he can look great while he's partying this weekend.
1: Wow, that makes Elvis happy to know that Rick did that, or Nate did that.
0: Yeah.
1: Good going.
2: I really appreciate it. And Elvis, can I give a quick shout-out to somebody on your show?
1: Yeah, who's that?
2: That is my girl, Danielle. I message her all the time on Instagram. I actually just sent her a message a little bit ago. She is literally a gold star of a human being. She is such a bright light. I follow her and Gandhi, but literally, Danielle, every time you message me, it just brings tears to my eyes. The fact that you take time to reach out to your listeners. You are just the most fantastic human being on the face of the planet.
3: Oh, my God.
0: Wow.
3: I think I need to be on the party bus this
2: week. Danielle, hey, we had a cancellation. We got an extra spot.
1: There you go.
3: Thank you, Rick. That means a lot to me. Thank you so much.
1: So if you see Rick on
2: Danielle,
1: the party bus.
2: Everything. Thanks. Oh,
1: if you see Rick on the party bus full of women in Cleveland, you know Rick is having fun.
4: Yeah, buddy.
1: Rick, enjoy your weekend. Thank you for the kind words.
2: Yay! Thank you, guys. I love all of you guys. Thank you so much.
1: Thank you, Rick. Hold on one second. Oh, wait, what do we have for Rick again?
0: What did Nate give Rick? Thanks to Heck and Sex Radio. Right. Yeah.
1: Elvis, thanks you. Aww. Hold on. Hold on, Rick.
0: Nate
1: hold
0: says
1: on.
0: You're welcome.
3: Wow. I feel like I can go home now.
1: No, not quite.
3: You say Rick. But,
1: hey, go with that feeling, but not really. Welcome to Friday. Let's get into the three things we have to talk about from Gandhi, and then on with the day. Let's see where it takes us. Gandhi, Hello. What's up?
4: All right, vandalism in Washington, D.C. has the city under additional guard today. The phrase, clean hands, dirty money, was painted in red on the World War II memorial. Bubbles were also found in the memorial fountain and pool, leading investigators to believe that bubble soap was poured into the water. The National Guard...
1: Oh, God. I thought you meant the monkey.
4: No. Is Bubbles still around?
3: I don't think. Is he?
1: Go ahead. I'm sorry.
4: You're fine. The National Guard was called to the location to monitor the memorial while the Interior Department released a statement calling the vandalism a disgrace and vowing to find the person responsible. Flock is adding new security features to its surveillance system after multiple reports of police abusing the cameras. We've been talking about this a lot this week. Flock uses AI to scan and collect data on license plates, which is shared by police departments across the U.S. Dozens of officers have been accused of using the system for personal gain, including stalking former partners. On Thursday, the CEO of Flock Safety announced new guardrails, like requiring police to label every search with a case number and starting an automatic review of abnormal search activities. Yeah. And finally, Instagram users might have noticed something new on the app. The social media app unveiled its first new logo in a decade yesterday. People lost their minds. It's really not even that serious, but it's been a long time and now there's change. In a post, Adam Mosseri, the head of Instagram, said the new logo is cleaner and more modern with references to the original and the simplicity and craft that's always made it Instagram. Of course, users are criticizing it, saying that the R looks like a Z. And those are your three things.
1: Okay, whether is that? By the way, Nate did his homework and Bubbles the chimp is 43 years old and still alive.
3: Okay, Whoa. Bubbles.
4: Wow.
0: Bubbles.
1: So maybe they did find Bubbles on the monument.
4: That would have been a wild plot twist.
1: Yeah. All right, there you go. Bubbles is alive. Another reason to celebrate the weekend. Are you ready for Friday?
3: Yeah.
5: All right. Yo, what's up, guys? Justin Bieber here.
6: Hi, this is Mariah Carey.
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8: Elvis Duran in the morning show.
9: Instagram teen accounts come with automatic protections that limit who can contact teens, the content they can see, and the time they spend on the app. So learn more about teen accounts and Instagram's ongoing work to protect teens online at Instagram.com/teenaccounts.
1: Are we even on? 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
10: Elvis Duran in the morning show.
1: Okay, so Gandhi walks through the door this morning and goes, oh, look at this artwork created for me by an elephant.
3: Yes.
1: We're like, what? And so Danielle and I were looking at it. We're like, wow.
3: Yeah.
1: An elephant can't paint that. I mean, what was your first thought, Danielle, when you saw this painting?
3: I was like, okay, maybe the elephant did like some of the dots and then somebody came in and kind of finished it off.
1: That's what I thought.
3: Yeah.
1: It was like, you know, they let the elephant kind of like screw around with the canvas and the paint.
3: Yeah, sure.
1: And then someone came in and then actually painted like a real elephant and trees with detail.
3: Yeah.
0: Right.
1: And Gandhi says, Danielle, she says, you and I are the fruitcakes here.
3: I know. Nutcase.
1: that an elephant did paint this. Because
4: there's multiple,
1: creation.
4: There's video, there's a whole place where they do it. People go to watch them do it.
1: So Gandhi, I mean, she throws gas on the flame by saying, but wait, I've got video proof.
3: Yeah.
1: And she sent us

0: she sends us this video of this elephant painting this work of art.
1: Yeah.
0: And I'm like, oh my God, it looks real.
1: It is real.
0: It isn't real. Danielle, help me here.
1: So my thing with this is that they could make the video look like it really happened that way, right, when it really didn't. So I think for me, unless you fly me there and I watch the elephant do it, I'm going to question it.
2: Amen.
0: I'll fly with you, Danielle. But look at it. Like, okay, here's the video.
3: That's a video I made, though.
0: What do you mean you made it?
3: So I stitched it together.
0: It's zoomed an elephant painting.
3: Yeah, but I zoomed in on the elephant, so you can't see like the whole thing, which is what Danielle's having a problem with. But if you just Google Sutha, the painting elephant, you'll see a bajillion videos from random people who have been there and seen it.
4: I think it's like a bad tattoo where you have a bad tattoo and then you go to a tattoo artist and they turn it into something else. Mm-hmm. I think they let Sutha paint, like, just drop some stuff on a canvas, and then somebody else comes behind her and adds other things to make it look like
3: it. Because maybe, Froggy, you should watch the videos and do a Google.
1: When I go to that wine and painting place,
3: yeah,
1: my painting comes out a certain way, and then the person that knows what they're doing comes over to my canvas and kind of like fixes it a little bit.
4: Right.
1: So that's why I think the same thing happened.
3: But if you guys would just Google it and watch the process from start to finish, which takes maybe like 4 minutes, and I know that's a long time.
1: But how do we know that that's real and not fake?
0: Well, I tell you what.
3: If you don't believe anything, I can't help you.
0: Moving along. Because we're going to go in circles around this drain all friggin' day long. Do a search for Sutha the painting elephant.
3: Yes.
0: I put a stop to it.
3: Okay, fine.
0: Because Gandhi will never ever listen to our logic.
3: It's not your logic. You guys are the wrong ones. You have to do is look it up, watch the people in front of her.
0: Okay. Look at this. Now here comes the mountain of other crazies. They're all agreeing with Gandhi. I've seen this suit of the elephant painting. Yes, this elephant does paint. I know for a fact. I've seen the video. It's real.
3: What about the people who say...
4: I want to talk to somebody who's seen it in person.
3: Somebody said, I've seen elephants paint in real life. It's true. The zoo in Syracuse lets animals paint.
0: No, they do paint. But not this. Do you agree, Gandhi, that maybe there's a little bit of human assistance to form like the real items that are clearly, clearly painted by a human on these pieces of canvas?
3: Kind of. So I think that the elephants all like go to classes and they learn how to do this stuff. And I know that sounds crazy, but they actually do. Like there are videos of them in class where people are teaching them, this is a tree, this is a flower, whatever. But aside from that, they just get handed a paintbrush and then they start to do their thing.
0: Okay.
3: So can we get the elephant on the phone? I know. Okay. Can we talk to her, please? Look at this.
0: We really got to move here. We got to move.
3: One person says they've been there and the elephants actually paint. Suckers.
0: Okay. I'm sure they had great mushrooms to chew on there in Thailand.
5: Elvis.
0: For some reason, I just feel dirty.
5: Danielle.
1: What the hell?
5: Gandhi. They just butthole their couches all day. Froggy.
2: When you fart, I don't get mad.
5: Starting your day.
6: I am so excited to talk to you guys. I love you guys so much.
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1: Yeah, during the song there, I was kind of plotting out the weekend. Like, you know what? I actually put pen to paper. Like, okay, what do I want to accomplish today, tomorrow, Sunday? This is my new organizational me. How about you?
2: I love it.
1: You know
2: this.
1: Me, Danielle. I have these fits from time to time.
2: I know. Are we going to Staples today?
1: I'm going to go to Staples, get things to help organize my weekend. Mm-hmm. It's true.
2: Okay.
1: And also, this blouse I'm wearing, I call it a blouse because it's very thin material. It's a women's blouse.
2: Okay. Is it really?
1: I didn't know when I bought it.
2: It's very pretty.
3: It fits you nicely.
4: It's beautiful.
1: It was in the men's section, and there were a lot of them, as I recall.
2: Aren't things interchangeable now? Yeah. Whoever wants to wear it, wear it. What's the difference?
1: Well, yeah,
2: really?
1: No problem. Yeah. No problem. But it's just, it buttons backwards for me.
2: Oh.
1: You know, because guys' shirts, you know, they button this way. Where the button goes from left to right. This one, the button goes left to right. I don't know. You know what I'm saying?
2: Yeah.
4: It's opposite, yeah.
1: Should I do a new meme that says, kind of chic to wear a women's blouse?
2: Yeah. Start a trend.
1: This kind of chic thing, I'm not falling into it like everyone else. Are you guys getting it?
2: No.
3: Not really. I get what it is, but I just think it's stupid. So I don't know if that counts.
1: I mean, our radio stations are using it. You know, they're falling into that, well, this is the hot meme plan for this week thing. The kind of chic thing.
2: Next week, there'll be a different one, so.
1: Okay. Well, it's kind of chic to do the horoscopes.
2: Oh, hey.
4: There you go.
2: Yes, it is.
1: So it's Friday. Who's doing the Friday horoscopes today?
2: Me and Scary. Oh, okay. Scary, put on your spectacles.
4: No, this is a big font. You want me to start?
2: Yes.
1: Well, yeah, let's go.
4: If it's your birthday today, happy birthday to you. You share it with Halle Berry, Mila Kunis, and Magic Johnson. Hey, Leo, dial it back and give yourself a low-key end to the week. Not everything needs to be big and loud.
2: Except for your shirt, your blouse.
4: Your days are five.
2: Virgo, everything you've been methodically working on comes together in a way that makes it all worth it. Your day's a 10.
4: Libra, end the week with a conversation that leaves you genuinely excited about what is coming up next. Your day's a 9.
2: Hey, Scorpio, wrap up a loose end that has been nagging at you all week and feel your shoulders drop with relief. Your day is an 8.
4: Sagittarius, stay up a little later than planned because something finally has you fired up and inspired again. Your day's a 9.
2: Hey, Capricorn, decide to stay in instead of forcing plans and feel immediately better for making that call. Your day's a 7.
4: My fellow Aquariuses, a small moment of unexpected reassurance gives you more confidence than any big gesture could. Your day's an 8.
2: Pisces, the week ends with a genuine sense that things are moving in the right direction. Hold on to that feeling. Your day's a 9.
4: Aries, know when to stop proving a point and just let it go. Your peace is worth more than being right. Your day's a 6.
2: Taurus, impulse buy something small and feel completely at peace with that decision. Your day is a 7.
4: Gemini, getting through the day by keeping expectations low is not failure. It's self-awareness. Your day a 6.
2: And Cancer, seeing progress this week, even if it was slow, is proof that what you're doing, it's working. Don't stop. Your day's an 8. And those are your Friday morning horoscopes.
1: All right, I was looking at my philosophy for the weekend, you know, getting ready for the weekend. Are you okay, Scary?
4: Yeah, I'm good.
2: Nate, I don't know if Nate's okay.
5: Yeah, water down the wrong pipe.
2: Oh, okay.
1: Nate, don't you hate that? And then people ask how you're doing, they want you to talk.
2: Yeah.
1: How's that water in the pipe going? How's that going?
3: He's leaving. Oh, he's red.
4: Oh, wow, he ran out of the room.
3: So keep an eye on him. Somebody, yeah, check him.
1: Yep. Uh-huh. Yeah, sometimes the plumbing gets all effed up.
3: Yeah.
1: Water goes down the wrong pipe.
3: And it's always so embarrassing, that like hard cough when you're blowing out veins and like popping a blood vessel. It's so embarrassing. Right.
1: And I still love doing it when you're on an airplane and people think, oh God, COVID's back. Yeah. Here he comes. And coronavirus. Here he is.
2: And you know, you feel like you have to say, oh, just swallowed something down the wrong way.
3: Yep.
2: Sorry.
3: You okay?
5: Yeah. I'm good.
1: Oh, okay. So, well, no, you really should go out of the room until this
3: is
1: clear.
3: Did you pee a little?
5: Yeah. Okay, I'm better now.
3: You peed?
1: Okay, here we go.
2: No, I have a question.
1: Nate, can you go? No, really. Go get some water.
5: No, I did. I'm fine.
2: But that's my question. He's choking on water, but then he went to get some water. Is that okay?
5: Yeah, because now the other part is irritated. So okay. I'm good now. I'm sorry.
1: Okay. All right, well, that's all of our time for this break.
2: Thanks for joining.
1: I'll get into that philosophy thing in a minute. Do we have guests today, though?
5: I think our friend Juju is going to call.
1: Okay.
3: Juju's going to call, he said.
1: Juju's calling. He's going to call in to talk about movies and things you're going to watch in the theaters. And all right, Danielle, what do you have coming up?
2: Best tippers in Hollywood and Jeff Bezos and the $200 million condo.
3: Oh, my God.
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1: Why do people cheat in relationships? They're saying there is a difference between why men cheat and why women cheat. And it, of course, this does not hold true for everyone.
2: Mm-hmm. Right.
1: They did a study about the 3 reasons women cheat, and they discovered that women cheat to fill an emotional void. Mm-hmm. Okay. They're not getting what they need emotionally in the at the house.
2: Okay.
1: Sexual inconsistency.
2: Yeah.
1: They're saying sex is as important to women as it is for men. So when women lose that sexual thrill they felt in the early days of the relationship, they're going to find it somewhere else. Mm. Finally, unequal division of labor. Hear me out.
2: Oh, yeah.
1: They're saying because, well, if she feels as if she's doing more work around the house, she is like, she's doing everything to keep things from imploding. He does not offer as much as far as keeping the house rolling. She feels cheated, so she's going to make up for that by getting banged.
2: Oh, wow.
3: Yeah, I read that the more work a woman feels that she does versus a man in a household, she starts to feel like she's his mother, and that just kills all sexual attraction when you feel like you're mothering somebody.
1: Wow, so yeah. It's even deeper. Mm-hmm.
3: So guys, do something.
1: What up, Nate?
5: I knew a couple. I knew this girl that she cheated on him, right? And he confronted her about it, so her response was, well, you can go ahead and have a free pass and cheat on me, and we'll call it even.
8: An eye for an eye?
1: Wow.
5: Needless to say, that relationship didn't work out.
1: Yeah.
2: Tit for tat.
1: Yeah.
2: Hey-o.
1: So to speak. So, yeah, I don't know. In my personal opinion, it's not a very solid foundation for a relationship.
2: One of my friends and I were talking about this the other day because we recently found out somebody that we know was cheating, and they stayed together. And she goes, "Could you?" I go, "Nope." I said, "I know me as a person, and I know that I would constantly be questioning everything. And at that point, you know, you either have to forgive, move on. Do you know what I mean?
1: Mm-hmm.
2: And just let bygones be bygones. And I don't think I could ever do that. I would always question. It would always be a question in the
1: You're
2: back
1: not alone.
2: Of my head.
1: A lot of people feel that same way. I somewhat feel that way.
2: That's crazy. But
3: I bring it up all the time.
1: You what?
3: I bring it up all the time. Like, you could never question me for anything after that. Oh, I didn't do the dishes? Well, you cheated.
1: Well, that sounds like a really fun relationship. I want to be in that relationship.
3: That's what I'm saying. It wouldn't work.
1: I know, but on the other hand, and I'm not saying you should feel differently, nor should I.
2: Yeah.
1: But what about, people make mistakes. People make awful mistakes. And so there's no wiggle room forgiveness.
2: Not for that. I don't know. Well, and that's my opinion.
3: Yeah, everyone.
1: Okay.
2: I slipped and fell and it went in. Like, I don't want to hear that. Like, that's, don't you, like, whatever. Like, to me, that's a conscious mistake. Conscious.
1: Yeah, no, it's premeditated.
2: It's not something that accidentally happened.
1: Right.
2: So.
1: Yeah. We were on a plane together. Yeah. Never met her. We ended up in the lavatory doing it.
2: Somehow my mouth wound up on her mouth. I think I was sleeping.
3: A wild turbulence.
2: Happened. Right.
3: Does all kinds of
1: things. Who are you calling, Nate? Are you calling someone?
5: Very interesting text. It says my coworker cheated on her husband because I was her work husband.
2: What?
1: What?
2: Oh.
1: Oh God, that's
2: no, no,
1: that
2: no.
1: seems deep.
2: Yeah.
1: Anyway, I do wonder how, like the thought of forgiveness to me is it's an interesting concept. Forgiveness. Well, what is forgiveness? That means, okay, I'm over it. We'll move on. And it's forgotten?
2: Mm-hmm.
1: Or is there a scar there deep down that will, there's scar tissue going on here that will affect you later, or it's affecting you now, but you're not saying anything about it. You're going to let it go because for other reasons you need to stay married for whatever reason or stay in this relationship.
2: Yeah.
1: I don't know.
3: Those are two totally different things, the forgiving and the forgetting. You can forgive someone and never forget it.
2: Right.
3: Or you could be really mature and do both. I couldn't, but
1: yeah, I don't think I could either.
2: I couldn't.
1: That's why I'm not sitting here. Come on, Danielle.
2: No.
1: Forgive him for cheating on you.
2: I couldn't do it.
1: I'm with you.
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1: Yes, it is.
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3: Red carpet and having my photo taken and all that stuff and magazine shoots are my worst nightmare. When I tell you I have an anxiety attack every time I have to have that happen. I'm not even kidding. It's so terrifying to me. I hate it. I just want to be in my pajamas in the studio at all times, every day for the rest of my life. I understand that that can't happen, so I have to, like, accept the rest of it and do it as well, because it is very exciting, and it is an honor to walk a red carpet and to be on the cover of a magazine. It's all very exciting. But literally, for me, it's so terrifying. I just want to be in the booth all day.
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1: All right, let's get into it. Danielle, I know you look like you're ready to burst at the seams.
2: I am going to burst. Let's go.
1: Let's go. Danielle, what do you got going on today?
2: All right, so the Swifties are convinced that Taylor is on the verge of an album release announcement. So here's their evidence. Yesterday, August 13th, staged paparazzi photo of Taylor leaving a private club called Annabelle's. Now, 2 years ago, on August 12th, Taylor was also photographed leaving Annabelle's wearing plaid in the color scheme of The Life of a Showgirl. Yesterday, she wore a floral lavender mini dress, so the Swifties are thinking something is on the way. So we will see if that happens. They're usually right because they know like what she puts out there. So let's see what happens. Okay, so you've got celebrities that tip great. You've got celebrities that tip terrible. I'm going to tell you about the celebrities that tip great. And the next hour, you're going to have to come back to hear about the celebrities that tip crappy.
3: Jeez.
2: See? The tease I did there. Not only kind, but always low maintenance, Miley Cyrus tipped 200% and was a sweetheart on a check. Bruce Willis, they said he always tipped extremely well. He signed autographs for almost everybody. Post Malone is a great tipper. He usually gives 50 to 100% tips. Very polite. They said an all-around great guy. Shaq pays for everybody's meals in the restaurant. He tips his server like $300 for not a lot. And they said he tipped all the other staff that worked there $100 at one time. Wow. In a restaurant that a waiter was talking about. Elvis Presley even came in with some officers and stayed over an hour. They had a meal at this one place, a few beers, and Elvis left $5,000 plus a large tip for some other people. God. Yep, that's what they're saying. Kevin Hart tips great. Jack Black tips great. So a lot of celebrities that tip great.
3: Where's Elvis Duran on there?
1: Yeah. Let's not get those confused. I'm out of money. I have no cash for that kind of activity. No one's doing that. Nope. Okay. Current day Elvis, not doing it.
2: Oh my gosh.
3: Old Elvis.
1: Maybe the next Elvis will be a big tipper.
2: Yeah. Okay. Amazon founder Jeff Bezos is rumored to have placed a deposit in a $200 million condo in Beverly Hills. Construction will not be completed until 2028 on this building, which is adjacent to Rodeo Drive. But people are saying that it looks like he's one of the people that put money down. 6 bedrooms, penthouse, features 17,000 square feet, 7 times the size of a new single-family home in the United States. And yes, like I said, $200 million. So yeah, if anybody can do it, the third richest guy in the world can definitely do it, right?
3: He's third now?
2: Is he? It's what it
3: says.
2: It says
3: he's
2: the third wealthiest guy.
1: I can't keep up with the wealthiest list. I can't.
2: I tell you. Spider-Man Brand New Day reached $700 million in the domestic box office faster than any other movie in history. Sure, it'll make more money this weekend. Apple TV is saying that season 4 of Ted Lasso had a record start of 300 million viewed minutes in the first 2 days. And according to data, Ted Lasso was the most streamed show last week. So that's pretty cool. Dancing with the Stars. We are going to find out very soon who will be on the new season. Now, we know Giada De Laurentiis is going to be on there. Taylor Hanson, remember?
3: Mm-bop. Oh, wow.
2: Yeah, he's going to be on there. Other competitors, apparently Summer House's star Sierra Miller, Jimmy Kimmel's sidekick Guillermo. I can't wait to see him and some other people. What are we watching over the weekend? There's a lot of football. There is a lot of stuff streaming, some stand-up specials, and The Walking Dead, Dead City, and that is my Danielle report.
1: Hey, the Shards were supposed to drop episode 3 last night or on Wednesday.
4: Yeah.
1: They actually did 3 and 4.
2: Nice.
1: So they dropped 2 this week. So I've got another one to catch up on. And so, and a friend of mine said he's waiting to watch Ted Lasso because he doesn't know if he's into the fact it's women's soccer now.
2: So
1: I'm like, are you kidding me?
2: Right. Why don't we try it out and see how it is, you know?
1: Before. You know what? What a stupid excuse, don't you think?
3: Come again.
0: Elvis Duran in the Morning Show.
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2: So Disney fans are pissed off and furious over something that's going on at Disney World. The trash cans. Have you heard about the trash cans?
1: No.
2: Okay, so Disney World is kind of famous for their trash cans, and I tell you why. It's kind of gross. They have these flat-topped trash cans where people will stop and eat and use them as tables.
1: Yep.
4: Ew.
2: I know. It was right.
1: Especially
2: at Epcot when they do their food and wine or whatever it is. Mm-hmm. It's kind of a rite of passage to eat at the trash can.
1: That's where a lot of the sharing happens because, you know, in those festivals, you get one and you share it and you do it on the trash can. Yeah.
2: I know, but you're also sharing, you know, whatever is going in the trash can right below what you're eating. It's right there.
1: Disney magic. It's fine.
2: So they rolled out this new generation of high-tech, solar-powered, whatever, garbage cans across Disney World, and people are just mad as hell. But they're smart cans, but hear me out.
1: Okay.
2: They're gradually replacing the familiar flat-topped dinner table cans that have been there for decades. And it's going over all four theme parks and Disney Springs in Orlando. They're saying these new garbage cans automatically compact waste. They alert the cast members when they're getting full, meaning fewer overflowing bins. They thought they were doing the right thing, but the tops of them are rounded.
1: Yeah, that's not good.
2: So people are mad as hell.
1: My sister is going to Disney this weekend. She's doing like remember the one day in Disney we talked about? So she's going this weekend. I'm going to ask her to take pictures of the garbage cans so that we can see what this is like.
2: Well, you know, they've had those traditional flat-top garbage cans for decades.
1: Yeah, of course.
2: And they have merch that are formed after them that actually have value on the... People trade them.
1: Well,
2: have you seen these things? Has anyone seen them?
1: No.
5: Yeah,
2: Disney trash. You have Froggy Disney trash.
5: Yeah, they
2: cans?
5: Are. No, there's merch. They make like these little sit-abouts, tchotchkes. You sit about your house, and they're made after those garbage cans. They're famous. Yeah. They're green, flat top. They've got the little. But now the new ones, they have a foot pedal, so you don't have to use your foot to open it and all this other stuff. But the top is slanted down towards the can, so if you were to sit something on it, it could slide off.
1: Yeah, that's not
2: can't
1: good.
2: Eat there.
1: Not good.
2: So the old garbage cans were, I guess, the same as the phone booths in London. You know, they became very, very famous.
1: Yeah.
2: Well, I never knew this was a thing. But the thought of standing at a trash can, using it as a table, while strangers are cramming their crappy crap in the slit below.
5: Flies are buzzing around.
4: You know there are rats in there.
1: Okay, there are no flies buzzing around a garbage can at Disney World.
5: No,
1: I would
5: of course
1: not
5: there are.
1: Let that happen.
5: But there are positives. Now they know when they need to be emptied. They've got a little compactor in them. They'll tell what do they call them? Cast members when they need to go do it. So they're
2: exactly.
5: not. I mean, there are reasons.
2: Yes, I get that.
5: Flatten the
2: top.
5: People
2: are mad. I read something this morning that this guy says, leave it to Disney to F up the trash cans. It's like, oh my God.
1: Yeah, because there's not enough places to eat sometimes. Like, I know there's that hot dog place that I like to eat at on Main Street. And a lot of times you have to go to eat at the garbage can because there's not enough seating in that area.
5: Casey's Corner.
1: Okay,
2: so when I would go to put things in the trash can, I would see families, you know, eating at the trash can. And I felt kind of guilty, like putting my trash, half-eaten whatever, pretzel, in the little swinging door right under the dinner for four.
1: Right. You know what I'm
2: saying? It's like going to a restaurant and having trash cans under other people's tables. Yeah. I was like, what are you doing?
1: While you're throwing it out, I'm going to go, wait, no. You're going to eat that? Just give that to me.
5: Yeah.
4: And you know, like people throw drinks and there's always a little splatter.
1: Yeah.
4: Blech.
1: Yeah.
2: All right.
1: Oh, well.
2: Just brought that up. I want to take the temperature of the room.
4: Okay.
2: One of those crazy things. It is Friday. Gandhi has a Friday of songs that make you feel like Friday game coming up or something like that.
4: Yeah. Songs that feel like Friday.
2: All right. So that's coming up in a few minutes. Don't call for that yet. We got to find someone who can actually play and win. Because that's very difficult these days. Anyway, but it is Friday, so be in a good mood, y'all.
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1: In the morning show.
2: Hey, so remember Garrett came in, I think it was yesterday, and told us about the house that caught on fire across the street?
3: Yeah.
2: Did you hear about how that fire started?
4: No.
2: And this scares the hell out of me. It was a phone charger that, it was like an off-brand phone charger that caught the mattress on fire.
3: Wow. I have so many of them.
1: Yep.
2: Yeah, me too.
5: And I've had one go on fire in my kitchen, an off-brand one that I bought on Amazon.
3: Ooh.
5: Garrett did I think. Yeah, then I think Garrett did too, had one. You know which one it was? You know the one that has all the slots?
2: Yeah.
5: And you can put different phones, you know, your phones in it, different phones, like more than one family member can charge?
2: Right.
5: Yep. That was the one for me that went up, and it sparked and went up. Thank gosh I was home when it happened.
3: Yeah.

0: it's a charger.
1: Wow. One of my firefighter friends said, along with electronics, that the biggest starter of fires is candles left unattended in your house.
2: Wow.
1: And I didn't even understand why until I think I told you guys this. I let one burn. I was home when it happened. It went all the way down to the bottom and it exploded.
3: Wow.
1: But the flame was still going. So there was glass everywhere and then an open flame. And I'm like, aha, this is how it happens. Okay.
4: You need to be safe.
1: Yeah.
4: You need to be safe. This is what we do, you know, after we worship Satan, we always make sure all the candles are out.
1: Absolutely. Yeah.
4: No. What's that, Danielle?
3: There's another thing, like Bath and Body Works. You know how I like to have those little plug-ins in the wall with all the oil in
1: it? Oh, yeah.
3: So you're not supposed to let that get down to the very bottom and then forget about it and leave it plugged in, because I've had a couple of people that I know that they had a little bit of an issue. So you need to make sure you watch that. And then when it gets to a certain point, replace it. Don't just leave it.
4: All right. Well, I still hear all of these great pieces of advice here on the show, but I'm still kind of a little question marky here. I don't know.
1: About? What are you questioning?
4: Well, the whole thing. I mean, there's a lot of different variables when it comes to charging a phone. You've got the charger itself. You have the phone and what it's capable of taking. Mm-hmm. You know, there's a lot to consider. Right. But we just consider, well, they sell it to us, so it's got to be safe. So what the hell? Yeah. Really, what's the problem?
5: Amazon sold it for $4 and brought it in 8 minutes. It's got to be good.
4: God, who doesn't trust Amazon? Everything on Amazon is totally legit. All right, let's roll into the three things we need to know. Then we've got to get into the songs that make you feel like it's Friday game that Gandhi came up with. All right, Gandhi, three things. What you got?
1: All right, Luigi Mangione will plead guilty to federal charges in the killing of UnitedHealthcare CEO Brian Thompson. That is according to multiple reports. Mangione faces stalking charges resulting in the death of Thompson. He could be sentenced to life in prison if convicted. When asked about the possible plea deal on Wednesday, top Manhattan federal prosecutor Jamie McDonald would only say a court conference is scheduled. I don't know if you guys saw this, but a bill to require New York City buildings to dim lights at night is being supported by animal activists. A rally was held in support of the Lights Out bill in front of City Hall. A study from Cornell University found over 250,000 birds died from building collisions in the city every year. Critics of the bill are arguing that lighting is necessary in order to deter crime. However, advocates say that the bill that was reintroduced yesterday includes exceptions for public safety and landmarks. So it's possible that the city could look a lot darker at night. We'll see. And finally, I don't know if you guys have been keeping up with the weather in the Midwest, but it has been crazy. There have been wild storms, and it doesn't look like it's going to let up anytime soon. Millions across the Midwest and the Ohio Valley under threat of those severe storms. NOAA's Storm Prediction Center has issued a level 2 out of 5 risk for severe thunderstorms for parts of Iowa and Illinois. Other states across the region, like Missouri, Kentucky, and Indiana, under a broader level 1 threat. Damaging wind gusts are expected to be the primary concern. This comes after storms this week left thousands across Illinois, Indiana, and Ohio without power. And I don't know if you guys saw the video, but there is a video of a car just driving down the highway in Columbus and flipping over because the wind was so
3: high. Oh, my gosh.
4: Jesus.
1: 82 miles an hour, just flipped a car in the middle of the highway.
3: Wow.
1: Yeah, and those are your three things.
4: Looking at your weather here in New York and Philly, sunny today. It's going to be a beautiful day today, like 86. Tomorrow, Saturday for the Northeast, 84 in sunshine. Sunday, we have a good chance of rain. Miami, up to 93 today. A heat advisory, of course. It's going to be a little chance of rain off and on, you know, today and tomorrow. That's the way it is. And nothing but sun on Sunday with a high of 93. Mm-hmm. And there you go. All right, Gandhi.
1: Yes.
4: It's Friday.
1: It is.
2: Okay. I'm sorry. I was going for the Friday-themed intro.
4: All right, but you also put La La La Calcutta in the box here.
1: What's happening here?
5: Nothing says Friday. Okay, okay,
4: behind the scenes, I was saying, Scary, we're about to solicit for a game with Gandhi. The Friday song game, whatever.
1: Yeah.
4: I said, I need an intro. So he puts in La La La Calcutta. Calcutta, which sounds like
1: that's
4: this.
1: That's what this is?
4: Yes. He put that in, so I went to hit that. But he went to hit Friday I'm in Love by The Cure. A song we played earlier. So now let's just play both of them. Here we go.
1: Oh, wow.
4: All right. It's Friday.
1: Nate's going to have his third stroke.
4: It's Friday, and Gandhi says there are songs out there that make us feel like it's Friday.
1: Yes. They just put you in a good mood. You get ready for the weekend.
4: Okay, well, this music is not putting me in
1: this
4: a good mood.
1: This is not it. But somewhere out there are songs.
4: All right, I'll turn this one off here. All right. Okay, so talk about how you put this together.
1: So I don't want to tell you where I got the list, but there

0: 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It feels like the end of the week. You're getting ready to party. You're getting ready for a good time. You guys know what Fridays feel like. Yeah. So I put together this list of songs. We just need the title, I think. I don't know if we need the artist. Just the title of the song. And I don't think you guys are going to disagree with any of them.
1: Oh, good.
0: I think
1: they're
0: going to feel like Friday across the board.
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0: 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Elvis Duran in the morning and the most hit music for the Hudson Valley.
1: But even if you work on weekends, Friday definitely sits different, right?
2: Yeah, absolutely. Mm-hmm.
1: So Gandhi woke up this morning thinking that same thing. Mm-hmm. And she said, you know what? We need a game that features music, songs that make you feel like it's Friday. What does that mean exactly?
2: You know how Fridays feel. You wake up and you're like, ooh, I can do this. This is going to be an easy day and I'm heading into the weekend. I have good plans for the weekend. Maybe the weather's nice, like it's going to be for us. And you're just looking forward to it. It's like a little feeling of, I like that. Yeah.
1: All right, let's get into it. Missy out in Harrisburg, PA is ready to play. Good morning, Missy. Welcome to Friday. Our Friday's special for you, just like they are for us.
3: Good morning, TGIF.
4: Yeah.
1: I guess that means yes, TGIF. All right. These songs, according to Gandhi, are engineered to make you feel like, oh, it's Friday. They're great, great Friday feel-good songs, right?
2: Yeah, it's like a little warm and fuzzy with some party mixed in.
1: Mm. All right.
3: Well, so I'm all certainly feeling warm and fuzzy.
2: All right.
1: Okay. Wow. I wish we were there to have you prove it to us. You don't want anyone saying, hey, you feel fuzzy today.
2: Right.
1: I don't know. All right, Missy, all we need is the name of the song, not the artist. Let's see how you do. Here we go.
3: Okay, I'm ready.
1: Feels like Friday, song number one.
5: If I got to bring it to you, cowards, then it's gonna be quick. Oh, you made them in the jail before. Suck my
1: Oh, boy. What's that?
3: That's gonna make me lose my mind. Up in here, up in here.
1: Well, those are the lyrics, but do you know the name of the song? Come on. Look it up. Google it. Quick, fast, go.
3: I can't Google it. I have the phone to my ear.
1: Oh, that's right. This is making it impossible. You got the lyrics, but the name of the song is...
3: Get Down With It.
1: Oh, no, it's good. Dang it. Watch your language, young lady. The name of the song by DMX is Party Up.
6: Y'all gonna make me lose my mind.
2: Which is not in the song anywhere.
1: That's right. You know, you know what? To your credit, it isn't in the song anywhere, but that's the name of it. All right, here we go. Another Friday song, number two.
7: Do you recall not long ago when you would walk on the sidewalk?
3: Oh my gosh! See, this is so much harder. I swear, I know. I'm one of those people that are like, I got this, and no, I don't.
2: I feel like it's okay.
1: Yeah. The name of the song is "Lean On." There you go. Great song. All right, here's another song that makes you feel like it's Friday. We love her. What's the name of the song?
3: Oh, it's Beyonce. We're just gonna say it is Party on Friday.
1: Oh,
2: right. Okay.
1: Well, so close. The name of the song is Love on Top. All right. How about this one?
3: Oh, Beyonce's.
1: I know.
3: I'm ready.
8: I took her out. It was a Friday night. I woke alone.
3: Friday night.
1: No.
2: Now you're just calling us.
1: I see what you're doing there. No, that's Blink 182 and What's My Age? All right, I'm going to give you one more. It's all or nothing here, okay? You can do it,
3: Missy. I'm ready.
1: Songs that make you feel like it's Friday. What's it called?
3: Bang Bang.
1: There you go.
2: Yes, finally.
3: You did it.
1: You got it. All right, she got one.
4: Yeah. But that was an important one. You said all or nothing, right?
1: I said all or nothing.
3: All
1: right.
3: All or nothing. I heard it.
1: That's okay.
3: I heard it.
1: The good news is she did 10. I got 5 more for another person. Okay. But you did get something. What do you have from Missy?
4: Well, because you said it's all or nothing, how about $500 thanks to Top Dog Law?
1: No.
4: You said all or nothing. You said all or nothing.
1: Oh, God.
3: Nate, I knew I loved you.
4: You're welcome, honey.
2: You're the one.
1: Well, Nate, we have to have a meeting after the show.
3: Isn't that a song? You're the one?
1: No.
2: No.
1: But anyway, thanks to TopDogLaw.com, which a lot of people will be calling and getting in touch with to sue us. You just won $500. Missy, $500 coming your way.
3: Oh, gosh. Thank you so much. That just made my day. Thank you.
1: All right. Well, aww. Thank you. Thank you so much. Hold on. We got to have security escort her out of here because people are mad.
2: The text messages are so funny.
1: Yeah. Please. She's the worst. I hate her.
2: It's kind of sad because the thing is she knew the songs. Like, she was singing along. She just couldn't come up with the title.
9: That's same way. I would have done the same exact thing. I would have been like, that's...
10: Isn't that how you play the game? You're supposed to know the title?
2: Yes, yes.
1: Okay. Well, hey, do you have someone else ready to go? Just pick someone at random. Ooh. Do you dare me?
2: Do it.
10: Dare you.
2: Okay.
1: All right. Now we pick people at random. Now we're really rolling the dice. It's going to get weird. Hello, is anyone there? Good morning. Good evening. Good afternoon. Welcome to Friday. Hello. Yes, hello. This is going well. Yeah. Hello. Is the caller there?
11: Yeah.
1: Hey, what's your name?
11: My name is Steven.
2: Steven.
1: All right. Let's see.
2: Can I tell Steven a couple things here?
1: Yeah, go ahead.
2: Steven, turn your radio down. We can hear it. It's going to mess you up. And if you're on the speakerphone, you want to take yourself off the speakerphone and just hold the phone up to your ear.
1: Is that cool?
11: All right.
1: All right, yeah, Steven right, feels confident, I can tell.
10: Come on, you got this, buddy.
1: Nothing will go wrong here. All right.
11: Oh
1: God,
11: goodness.
1: I'm looking at the songs. Okay.
2: Here we go.
1: All right, Steven. Now, these are songs that Gandhi says are proven to make you feel like it's Friday. That sounds like fun, doesn't it?
11: Indeed.
2: All right,
1: indeed. Here is your first song.
12: I'm a shooting star leaping through the sky like a tiger.
1: What's the name of that song, Steven?
11: I know that is Queen.
1: Yes.
2: Mm-hmm.
11: Oh, goodness.
12: Shooting star leaping through the sky like a tiger.
11: Through the sky
12: mm-hmm.
11: like a tiger. Mm-hmm. Ho, ho, ho, ho, ho, ho. Tigers of Sky.
1: Tigers of Sky.
2: Okay.
10: Okay.
2: Solid guess.
1: Freddie Mercury should have named it that, but he named it Don't Stop Me Now.
12: Don't stop me now.
1: All right.
12: Such a good time. I'm having a ball. Don't stop me now.
1: An excellent Friday song. All right, now this next one. Okay.
2: Uh-oh.
1: Let's see if you know the name of this song.
12: This is more than a typical kind of thing. Felt the Jones in my bones and you were touching me. Oh.
1: Great song.
11: Broken Hearted.
2: Yeah!
1: Broken
12: Hearted tonight.
10: Yeah, you got it.
9: That's right.
1: All right, let me give you another one. All right, now if you can answer that, you can answer anything. Here is your next one. Songs that make you feel like it's Friday.
11: Definitely not going to get this one. I'm not too sure.
1: Little Chapel Roan in there. It is Chapel Roan, right?
2: Yeah.
10: Yep. Yeah.
1: Anyone in the room want to guess the name of the song?
10: Ooh. Is it
1: Hot? Scary.
10: Is it Hot to Go?
1: Yes, it is.
2: Scary. Good job.
1: She even spells it for you. All right. Here we go. Here's another one. You'll get this one. Come on. We're counting on you.
12: Coming out of my cage and I've been doing just fine.
11: Gotta be down because I want it all.
1: Mm-hmm.
10: Mm-hmm. You got it.
11: Everyone knows. Because I want it all. Started out. Mr. Brightside.
2: Yeah!
1: There you go. Okay, you're doing really well, random caller Steven. Here we go. Here is your next song that makes it feel like Friday.
12: Hey, boy, don't you know?
1: Yeah.
11: Don't you know?
1: Mm-hmm.
11: Pump it up.
1: Yeah. It's come on over. Well, you got more than Missy.
2: He did.
10: Yeah.
11: I wish we
1: still had the $500 to give you, but we don't have that anymore.
4: How about what we could get? I could ask it back from Missy. She's on the phone still.
2: I think
1: no, don't
2: do that.
1: It's, yeah, good luck on that.
4: I mean, we haven't sent it yet. We're just like, well, we're not sending it. We got to send it to Steve.
1: No, you,
9: no, you can't do that.
1: In front of 8 million people, you gave her $500. You cannot mess that up. What do you have?
4: Technically did better than she did.
9: He did.
13: Yeah,
1: That wasn't the rules. No. That wasn't what we agreed to do. What do you have for... You don't have another $500.
9: $500, Nate.
4: Okay, well, we'll take the $500 from the next winner and give it to you, Stephen. How about that?
9: Yeah!
13: Oh, you guys are fine.
4: Yeah.
1: Excellent.
13: You guys are fine.
1: Assuming we have more $500 to give away. Do we?
4: We'll have to find it, yeah.
1: Okay, Top Dog Law. They've got tons of money over there. Jesus.
2: Probably Top Dog.
1: People are slipping and falling all the time, and they got cash coming in. All right, hold on, Stephen. $500 on the way. Great job, Stephen. What a great surprise. He pulled it out, didn't he?
10: He really did.
2: He gotta surprised me with a couple that he got.
9: Yeah.
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2: Yeah,
1: that was me awesome. Too. 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
9: Oh, yeah. I saw them on television the other day, a television commercial as well. I couldn't believe
1: I've never seen those, really?
9: I was like, whoa.
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9: Yeah.
1: Right. 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
2: Well, it's been a long, wonderful week. Thanks to our friends at M&M's Popped Caramel. Where's today's bag? I know we were trying to conserve a bag for Avery.
3: I don't even see a bag. 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
2: You are monsters. 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
5: Oh, look at me.
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2: Mm-hmm. 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
2: 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All right, M&M's Popped Caramel. The only thing that failed this week is someone ate the Friday bag before Friday.
4: Yeah. So,
2: good
4: I think somebody
2: going.
4: Took it home.
3: Could be.
4: Weasels.
3: But Scary kind of has that guilty face on.
5: Nah, yeah, not me.
4: Please. Mm-hmm.
2: All right, so if you want to win $1,000 thanks to M&M's Popped Caramel, be called at 100 at 800-242-0100. 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
7: Don't answer the phone, Elvis Duran. The Elvis Duran phone tap.
2: All right, Danielle, it's all up to you. What's this one all about?
8: Well, Carlina wanted to play a phone tap on her mom, Marianne, because Marianne was called to jury duty. She missed the day and was worried she was going to get arrested, so she actually showed up the next day after she was supposed to be there. So she wanted me to call and tell her mom, oh, we have no record of you being here.
2: Hmm. Let's make mommy upset. Here's today's phone tap.
9: Hello?
8: Marianne?
9: Yes,
8: hi. Yes, hi. This is Melissa Stovey from the Mineola Court System.
9: Yes.
8: You were supposed to make an appearance for jury duty?
9: I was there.
8: Not according to our records.
9: Oh, yes. Oh, sure I was. Oh, definitely. In fact, I was supposed to go down on a Wednesday, and I got the numbers mixed up. And I spoke to the girl with the blonde hair, and she says, that's all right, come in tomorrow.
8: Unfortunately, we have no record that you were here.
9: Well, I was there, hon. I really was.
8: As far as I'm concerned, you actually weren't here, because I don't have the paperwork.
9: Well, unless she made a mistake, but I was there. In fact, I gave blood that day.
8: I mean, you show up on the wrong day, and there's nothing I can really do about that.
9: But she says, that's okay. She says, come in Thursday, and that's what I did.
8: I mean, you say she, blonde. There are tons of blondes that work in the court system, so, I mean, when you say the blonde girl, that doesn't really help me.
9: Well, she was a lady. She wasn't a girl.
8: All
9: she
8: right.
9: was a lady.
8: Well, the problem is now there's a warrant out for your arrest, a
9: oh,
8: bench warrant.
9: God, I don't believe it. I was there. Oh, Lord.
8: According to our paperwork, you were not there.
9: I was. And I know the lights went out. You could ask somebody there. The 28th, the lights went out and hit the building.
8: All right. Well, this is the kind of stuff we hear all the time from
9: no,
8: people
9: no,
8: that
9: that's
8: skip
9: the
8: court.
9: Truth. Believe me. I called purposely the next day. I called.
8: I have no record of you calling, so in my eyes, you weren't here, and now we have a warrant out for your arrest.
9: You could have a warrant out, but that... I have proof I was there.
8: I mean, you have to understand, everybody has to serve jury duty.
9: Yes,
8: it's part.
9: Yes, I know. I was there, though. That's the thing. I was there.
8: I mean, to skip out and not show up is a little rude.
9: Oh, well, I think you're being rude because I was there.
8: You know, you older people seem to forget
9: no,
8: things
9: no,
8: sometimes.
9: I'm 57 years old. I'm not senile. I do work. I am a voter and everything else. I am a good citizen. That's why I appeared.
8: It doesn't seem like you are. I'm trying to be very patient with you.
9: I'm trying to be patient with you because the way it sounds now that I'm not going to get paid either because I didn't get paid for my job.
8: Well, if you showed up, you would have gotten paid.
9: I did. She marked it down.
8: All right. Now, I understand old people have memory issues, so we need, you know...
9: Who are you talking to?
8: You have to realize that you're going to have to pay a fine.
9: Oh, no.
8: So you're not going to get paid on top of paying a fine.
9: What?
8: The fine is $1,000.
9: Oh, no, I'm not paying it.
8: It's $1,000 for not showing up for jury duty.
9: I was there.
8: You were not there.
9: I was there. Don't tell me. I wasn't at my job.
8: Just because you don't want to go to work doesn't mean you were
9: no,
8: at jury duty.
9: Don't you dare imply that. Don't you dare imply that.
8: You know, I
9: no,
8: just don't...
9: I want you to verify that woman. I don't know her name, but you have a roster. People that worked... and I was supposed to appear the 27th, and I got the numbers mixed up because I told the girl when I called.
8: This is the consequence for skipping jury duty, Miss Lazy.
9: I did not skip jury duty. I was there.
8: You were not here. There's no records of you being here. Did you go shopping that day?
9: No,
8: is that what you did?
9: I didn't even leave the courthouse.
8: I mean, these are very original excuses, I'll give you that,
9: no,
8: but...
9: I didn't even leave the court. I went out to have a cigarette. I was there before 8 o'clock.
8: Hey, you know smoking is bad for your health.
9: I was there before 8 o'clock. I was there 7:30, even a quarter left. I was the first one in the parking lot and waited.
8: Do you want to pay this in cash,
9: no,
8: check, or money order?
9: No, I don't.
8: It's only $1,000, Miss Sully.
9: What the hell do you think I'm made of? Money?
8: Maybe. I mean, if you have time to skip out on work and jury duty.
9: No. No.
8: I'm not arguing whether or not you were there. I know you weren't there.
9: Oh, mother of God, give me strength.
8: All right, so here's the address where you can send the check.
9: I'm not sending no check. I'm not. I can't afford it, and I don't have to because I was there. I'm not even writing it down.
8: Hey, Marianne, you've just been phone tapped by your daughter, Carlina.
9: Oh, boy, you got me going, damn it. I'm a good citizen. I went to jury. When she gets home, I'm going to kill her.
7: The Elvis Duran phone tap.
2: Well, isn't that what a good citizen would do? Kill them when they get home? Makes sense to me. Thank you for that. Old school podcast? No, what was that? Phone tap. Danielle.
3: Yes.
2: That was from a long time ago.
3: Oh, you can hear my voice. It's from a long time ago.
2: Right. Hers too.
3: Yeah.
2: Anyway, that was worth $1,000. Let's go talk to Marissa from Hampton Bays. Wow, you're closer to London than us, to be honest, if you want to look at it by inches. Congratulations, Marissa. You just won $1,000 with a free money phone tap.
8: Congratulations.
5: Oh, my God. God, thank you so much.
2: You're so welcome. Marissa, I hope you're geared up for a great weekend with your $1,000. What are you going to do this weekend? Anything good?
5: Going to work, and I'm going to definitely celebrate because this is amazing. Thank you guys so much.
2: Oh, thank you. You have reason to celebrate. All right. Well, hold on 1 second. $1,000 on the way. Let's not mess up that address. Let's make sure you get this thing. 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Danielle, what do you have coming up?
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1: You know, it's Friday.
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1: We're not going to be here tomorrow, so let's celebrate today.
4: Yeah!
5: But what is a weekend?
1: Skeedily, deedily, deedily, deedily, boo.
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4: Yeah,
1: that a girl.
7: Come on now.
1: I don't know if you got the memo, but it's Friday.
4: Yeah.
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9: Elvis Duran and the Morning Show.
10: All right, all right. It's time to redo this place. I mean, how long have we been in the studio?
11: Oh, 3.5 years?
12: Yeah.
10: Okay, you know what? It's time to do something. First of all, these stained chairs, can we get rid of those?
12: Yeah.
10: Those chairs up there on the little desks or the stage, whatever that is.
11: Yeah. Oh.
10: Get them out of here. They're all stained. And
12: the one looks like somebody was very sweaty at the gym and then sat in it.
10: Ew. Yes. Uh-oh. Well, whatever. However the stain got there, maybe some coffee spills. I don't care. Love sacks. We need some love sack stuff in here.
12: Oh, yeah. Ooh, I love my love sack.
10: I love my love sack. Every chance I get. You know, we have one in our TV room, and it's this bright turquoise, and it kind of matches the color and the theme of the room. And, you know, when it's TV night, we just kind of pull it out, and we, like, the two of us and the two dogs, we all just pile on there. That love sack is just perfect.
11: Well, you know what? A bright turquoise one would be good in here because the painting has, like, turquoise and the rainbow. Oh. It would pull the color out a little bit, I think. That would be nice. Right.
13: Liven this place up a little.
11: Yeah.
10: Okay, well, I'm not bringing mine in there, but we can get a new one.
11: Okay.
10: All right. Do we have the love sack connection? Do we have someone at love sack?
12: Yeah, sure.
11: Every time you say love sack, I think love sack. Love sack?
13: Yeah.
11: Baby, no, I don't know.
10: Okay.
11: That's going to be their new
10: whatever makes you think
11: commercial.
10: Of them, that's good. We need something in the studio. It's just speaking of renovation, you know, I bitched and moaned about that big lobby in our building for so many years, and now they're redoing the lobby.
11: Mm-hmm.
13: Yeah.
10: Look
13: Have
10: at
13: you
10: that.
13: Seen the plans?
10: Yes,
13: Looks
10: of course.
13: Pretty.
10: I helped design them.
13: Oh, wow. Oh, you did that?
10: Absolutely.
13: I have beef with you.
10: What's wrong? What's wrong with my design?
13: Whatever your design is, it appears to be something from the 1970s with, like, wood paneling.
10: Oh, no, that's very chic right now. No.
13: That,
10: you know, that Mad Men kind of look from Madison Avenue? Absolutely. That's huge. Yeah. It's going to warm up that. It seems like a mausoleum down there. It's like it's all marble. Get that out of here.
13: Bring in the wood.
10: Yeah. Oh, no. You're going to like it. It's very tasteful.
11: Maybe they need a love sack. Maybe you could get them a couple of those.
13: Yeah.
10: We'll figure it out. But no. So during the renovation, they've had to, they're rerouting everyone. You have to go up staircases. And the easiest way to get here is you have to go up a couple of flights of stairs. Mm-hmm. Two, to be exact.
13: Yeah. Mm-hmm.
10: And scary is like, oh, no. There's got to be a better way.
12: Yeah.
10: There is. I mean, they do have... They do have, you know, that legal way to, because you, you

0: that idea.
1: And they already have everything labeled with arrows so that people don't get lost, and they tell you exactly where you need to go, the new place.
2: You'll be good.
1: So it's actually, they're organized.
2: It'll be good. You'll miss it when it's gone, Scary. Okay. I mean, you know, Scary's the guy who takes an Uber to go two blocks.
1: Yeah.
3: Uh-huh.
0: Although you'll be proud of me, the other night, I walked the length of Hoboken to get home. I went from the north end to the south end, and I'm like, What's wrong with me? Should I
2: There's
0: stop?
2: Nothing wrong with you. This is what people have been doing for years. Walking. It's good.
0: Yeah.
2: Migration. It's all part of our makeup. But okay, so two flights of stairs is not that bad, Scary.
4: Doctors say you should do 6 to 8 a day.
0: 6 to 8 what?
4: Flights of stairs?
1: What?
2: Says the woman who's doing like 60 a day. I mean, tell everyone how many stairs you take every day during your exercise.
4: So I've been really trying. I want to do 50. And then eventually I want to do 110 because I want to do the stairs at the World Trade Center, and I believe it's 110 stories. So that is what I would like to do. And it's, I'm telling you, running them is easier than walking them. Walking stairs is torture. Running up them, no problem. You can do
2: it. Why is that?
4: I have no idea. Your body doesn't have enough time to process it. Yeah.
3: I think the momentum carries you to the next step.
4: Yeah.
2: So
4: two flights, Scary, you got this.
2: Scary, I hate to break this to you.
0: Yeah.
2: The length of Hoboken is roughly a mile.
1: Scary. It didn't feel like that for him. It felt like 10 miles.
0: You know, you're right. It's that they call it the Mile Square City for that reason. Oh, my God. I only walked a mile.
2: I love how you walked in like, hey, everybody, look what I did. I walked a mile.
3: Whoa.
4: I did a nature walk with him, which he will always tell you was a hike. It was not a hike. It was a nature walk on flat ground.
0: In Singapore.
4: And I would say 7 minutes into it, and the whole thing was less than a mile, by the way, the whole thing. 7 minutes into it, he was like, have we reached the halfway point? We got to turn around, guys.
0: So my question,
2: it is very, very humid there. So maybe
0: that's right. It was hot and humid. Man. Thank you, Elvis. It was.
2: Well, no, but it's still like only a mile.
0: Oh, it was hot and humid the other night, and I was wearing jeans.
4: Oh, no. Okay.
2: Can we talk about that? I have my rule. It's just my rule, but just hear me out. No jeans during the hot summer months. Why do people wear jeans in the summer?
1: Yeah.
2: It's too hot.
1: I wear them sometimes.
2: Cotton.
1: But
2: wear linen. Wear something other than jeans. All right. Wear them. I know, but you know what? If you want to be all sweaty down there, go ahead.
1: Ew. Yeah.
2: Sweat
1: swamp.
2: Away.
1: Yuck.
2: Swamp gunch.
1: Oh, my gosh.
4: That's right. That's gross. The best slur of the day.
2: No, not at all. Nothing slurry about that. All right, we need to... Let's go around the room. Let's see what's on the minds of people in the room. Anyone wearing cotton pants today? Shorts? Anything?
3: Nope.
2: Like
3: shorts?
2: Summer?
3: Shorts. Yeah, shorts on.
4: Yeah, cotton shorts.
2: All right. Scary, we'll start with you.
0: You know, ChatGPT cleared up a misconception that I've had forever. I was always afraid that by eating too many seeds, poppy seeds and sesame seeds, that they would somehow get stuck in your body somewhere in a crevice somewhere along the way. It's a long tract. Well, I found out that they actually dissolve. You're okay. Eat all the seeds you want, those little tiny black poppy seeds. You're fine. But in my mind, every time I eat a bagel with poppy seeds on it, I'm thinking like, oh my God, a couple of these seeds are going to end up somewhere like... somewhere halfway through my colon or something. But little did I know that it does break down, so it can't get stuck. So eat away.
2: Okay, thank you, Scary. Danielle, what's up with you today?
1: So I don't know if, you know, a backpack, like you're wearing a backpack, right? I know in England they call it a rucksack, whatever. But I haven't called it a book bag since I was in school. Well, today, some guy says to me, hey, your book bag is open, because I had it on. And I stopped for a minute, and I actually felt like a child for a second. And I'm like, oh, thanks. And I took it off, and I looked at it, and I'm like, wow, you just made me feel really young by telling me I was wearing a book bag. I have not called it a book bag, and I
2: What do you call it?
1: I call it a backpack, or, you know, a backpack. Get my backpack.
2: It's your book bag.
1: A book bag to me is like when you're in school. So it was really weird to hear, and I got like this throwback to like when I was a child. It was crazy. It was the weirdest feeling. I don't know.
2: Are you going to wear it to the cafeteria for lunch today?
1: I will, yes. Okay. For the Jamaican beef patty day.
2: It is Friday. It's Jamaican beef patty. No, it's Friday. They don't do beef patties.
1: Pizza day.
2: It's cardboard pizza day.
1: Yeah.
2: Hey, Froggy, what's up with you today?
3: So from a Danielle.

0: feeling young moment to me being an old man. Yesterday, I had to call around to a couple stores. I had to find my Voltaren, which is the ointment that you rub on your joints for arthritis pain. So I finally found the place that had it, and it was Publix. Publix had it. I walked in. What song do you think was playing in Publix when I walked in?
1: What?
0: John Cicada just the other day was playing.
1: See what we did there?
2: That's crazy.
0: Mean, it was right on cue of the part that everybody knows. Yeah. And I caught myself singing it in the store, and some lady goes, "Oh, you know all the words." I'm like, "Oh, great." I'm like, "Yeah, I'm here to get my arthritis medicine singing John Cicada. I'm an old man."
2: That's awesome.
1: There you go. John Cicada, very important to our show. If you listened yesterday, then you know. When you know, you know. Hey, Gandhi, what's up?
3: All right, if you feel like something is off and people are telling you it's fine, don't worry about it. Always go with your gut because something might be off. I don't know if you saw the family story from California where the family thought, I keep hearing noises. I keep hearing doors shutting. It feels like somebody is around. And they followed the sounds because then they started to hear alarms going off, like a phone alarm over and over. They end up finding underneath their back deck, there's an area dug out like a little basement cellar, and somebody was living in it.
1: Stop. Oh, God.
3: The whole time.
2: Stop.
3: They found fans. They found cleaning supplies. They found tarps. They said they found a black tube that seemed like it had drugs in it. And the entire time, other people were saying, I don't know. I don't really hear it. You guys are probably just being paranoid. Maybe it's a ghost. Nope. People were living under their deck. So if you feel weird, there's probably a reason for it.
2: That's crazy.
3: Yeah.
1: People living under your house.
3: There, I know, and there's someone living under me because I'm in an apartment, so it's okay.
1: Well,
2: that makes
1: pretty
2: sense.
1: Yeah. That's pretty much a done deal. Yeah. Hey, Straight Nate, what's up with you?
4: My fellas that wear boxer briefs, raise your hands. Who here? Anybody? You, Elvis? Do you have a problem with them riding up and kind of giving you a little bit of a wedge maybe sometimes up on your legs and your thighs?
1: Not a lot. Why?
0: So like in between, yeah.
4: Yeah, I've been having that issue. They've been riding up on my thighs. You know what the solution is? Get longer boxer briefs. It's kind of counterintuitive, but I've tried it out. The longer the boxer brief, the less they ride up. How crazy is that? So guys, if you're wearing pants and you're worried about your underwear getting in your crack there, just get longer underwear.
3: I'm picturing you in like long johns.
4: It's going to be to that point at some point, yeah. But it worked. I was amazed. The internet to the rescue.
1: All right. I think did we all get in for around the room?
3: Yeah.
1: This is good.
3: I think so.
1: By the way, scary, and people are texting in about your seed conversation.
5: Yeah.
1: Diverticulitis.
5: Yes.
1: And diverticulosis. I had that at one time. And seeds do get stuck in your intestines, and it can be bad. I thought that I was having some major problem in my stomach, and we went and checked it out. And that's what it was. It's a little tear in the intestine, which seeds get stuck in there. Yeah. So,
3: do you mean ChatGPT led him astray?
1: I do believe so.
3: I can't imagine.
2: No way.
3: That.
1: But if you don't have it, you're fine. Yeah. I guess.
2: I know a lot of people that have it. Actually, my hairdresser has it. She sometimes goes to the hospital if she eats the wrong thing like that, like a seed thing.
1: Huh?
2: Yeah, it's not good.
1: What?
3: Nothing. I just scares like. So I learned today, and it's always something medical, and it's always wrong.
5: So do seeds give you diverticulitis, or if you have diverticulitis, avoid seeds?
1: If you have it, you should avoid seeds.
5: Okay, got it.
1: Yeah. I mean, things get stuck in there, and it can be very painful.
2: Mm-hmm.
5: Okay.
1: So
2: they said Rupert here has diverticulitis. Maybe you can ask him about the seeds. Scary.
5: Oh my goodness.
2: Okay.
1: They told me I had it, but I haven't had a problem since then. That was years ago, so I don't know. I don't think
2: knock
1: it heals, but obviously, I have self-stapling going on down there. I don't know how it works.
2: Oh my God.
3: Go eat some seeds.
1: Anyway.
3: I'm sure you'll find out.
1: Mm-hmm. We have sound coming up in a few minutes with Garrett. What else are we doing? Can we play a song? It's Friday.
4: Yes,
1: we should play a song.
4: Yeah, definitely.
1: Like what? What do we want to hear? Make a request.
3: Oh, any of the Friday songs? Did you guys want
1: Friday
3: those song?
1: Ones? Yeah. You go down the Friday song list. That's excellent.
3: We had Party
1: Up.
3: Good
1: ones on there.
3: Lean
1: Party
3: On.
1: Up's good.
3: Broken Hearted, Bang Bang.
2: Oh, Broken Don't Hearted or Bang me. Bang.
3: Okay, yeah.
1: Okay, Broken Hearted, Bang Bang. What? Okay, I'm voting with Danielle. Either Broken Hearted or Bang Bang. But what else you see?
3: I like
1: what else
3: those.
1: Is on there?
3: Don't Stop Me Now. Hold on. Those were off the top of my head. I have to actually find it.
1: All right. I'll give you Broken Hearted.
2: Yeah.
1: Turn it up, Scary. Can you push the button for me? There you go. Here we go.
3: Yes.
1: Do you guys remember Carmen?
2: Yeah.
4: Yeah.

0: Cheerio. Thank you, Carmen. Brokenhearted. Let's get into the three things we need to know from Gandhi and on with the day. What's going on, Gandhi?
1: All right. I don't know if you guys have been following along with this story, but a new aircraft carrier is now being sent to the Middle East amid reports of mental health concerns among the crew of the USS Abraham Lincoln. The USS George Washington reportedly left Vietnam last week and will be replacing the Lincoln, which has been at sea for over 265 days. The USS Abraham Lincoln left San Diego in late November, taking part in the conflict in Iran and setting a modern carrier record for its deployment. Have you guys saw any of this? There were reports that a lot of the sailors on board were trying to jump overboard because they had just had it with the amount of time that they had been gone. Scary, are you okay? Sorry, he's like choking.
0: Diverticulitis going on over there.
2: I'm sorry.
1: Okay, I wasn't sure if you were like laughing or what was happening with you. Okay, you're good. Oh, he's still choking. All right. Flock is adding new security features to its surveillance system after multiple reports of police abusing the... I know, you see it, right? It's hard to do this. Scary, get up.
0: Scary.
1: Go, get water.
2: Scary. Listen, she's in the middle of a serious news story. My mic is off.
0: Okay, Nate. Okay, hold on. Nate, you go over and take over for Scary. Scary, get out of the room. Go cover... Now, Nate's coughing. Everyone's falling apart.
3: Wait, I'm going to follow him because I'm nervous he's going to choke.
1: He's very red. Yeah, he was really trying to hold it in. Okay.
0: He ate a seed, I'm thinking.
1: Lord, can you hear him?
0: Now, start that. Can we start that over?
1: Yes.
0: Okay,
1: here we go.
0: What's going on?
1: Flock adding new security features to its surveillance system after multiple reports of police abusing those cameras. Flock uses AI to scan and collect data on license plates. We know that. It's shared by police departments across the U.S. Now, dozens of officers across the country have been accused of using the system for personal use, including stalking former partners. On Thursday, the CEO of Flock Safety announced new guardrails, like requiring police to label every search with a case number and starting an automatic review for anything that appears to be an abnormal search activity.
0: Okay, hold on for number three. Hold on. Is he okay?
1: You good, dude?
3: He's okay. He's okay now. Hi. Tell him what you said in the hallway about the healthy thing.
2: Well, first of all, water went down the wrong pipe.
1: Again?
2: That's exactly...
0: Oh, okay. All right. We're not done with the three things, by the way.
1: Okay.
2: All right. I'm good.
1: And the last thing, hurricane warning has been issued for Hawaii's Big Island as Tropical Storm Lala approaches. Meanwhile, officials are urging residents to finalize storm preparations. The National Hurricane Center forecasts Lala to get stronger and says it could reach hurricane strength as it bears down on the Big Island tomorrow. It's expected to pass south of the smaller islands through the rest of the weekend. Forecasters predict 5 to 10 inches of rain with isolated totals reaching 20 inches and life-threatening flooding possible. And those are your three things.
0: All right. Thank you. Are we all okay now?
2: Yes.
3: Yeah.
2: We're fine.
1: Scary.
2: Okay.
4: They wake me up.
3: I like the morning show.
0: Oh my God, are we on?
2: Yeah, we're live.
4: Elvis Duran in the morning show.
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1: Work, since my kids have been babies, you know, before I leave for work at 4 o'clock in the morning, I'll go into their room and, like, you know, either, like, touch their forehead or you know, just give them a little pat that, you know, that I was there. They know that Dad was in there. Oh. And, yeah, I do it every day. So this morning, I went into my daughter Ashley's room. And, you know, before I left, her head was turned. So I rubbed her arm. And then I walked out and closed her door. And then when I left for work, I noticed that there were two cars parked outside, which means she had friends sleep over.
2: Oh, so, boy.
1: It's very dark in her room because there's no nightlight or anything like that. And I'm 99% sure that I touched one of her friends.
3: Oh my God.
1: The head moved as I did it. And then I just walked out like it was nothing. And then I went outside and I saw the cars. And I was instantly like, oh my God.
4: You're going to jail, Scotty.
1: And the whole drive in, I was like, oh my God, was that her? I don't think that was her t-shirt. And so I texted her immediately. I said, oh my God, I'm so sorry. I didn't know you had friends sleep over, and I think I might have touched one of them by mistake. I'm so sorry.
2: Hold on. Can we get her on the phone?
1: Oh my God, she's not going to wake up for 2 hours. But I mean, we could try. But yeah. I don't want one of the friends to, like, tell their parents, Ashley's dad is such a creeper. He walked in and touched me and left.
4: At 4 a.m.
1: It was unintentional.
4: That is awesome.
2: That is fantastic.
1: Like, because she'll have friends sleep over, and I look out my window before I leave, and if I see a car there, I don't go into her room because I know somebody slept there.
5: But doesn't she normally say to you, hey, Dad, I'm having friends sleep over?
1: No, because she makes that decision at 11 o'clock at night. Oh. I'm long sleeping.
5: Okay.
1: You know, but the two cars were parked behind the trees, and I didn't see them out my window. So I just went in and walked out.
5: God.
4: They're never going to stay at your house again. Just once they tell their parents that you randomly touched them.
6: 4 in the morning, your creepy dad came in and rubbed my shoulder. Yeah.
2: Oh, Lord. I can't imagine sleeping over at a friend's house and all of a sudden this hand comes over me and starts just caressing my arm.
1: If it was Ava or Jaden or I don't know who it was, but I'm sorry.
2: Is one of them hotter than the other?
5: Oh, God.
1: Elvis. Please.
2: Well, how old are they?
1: I mean, they're 18 or 19. 18, I guess.
6: Oh, God, Scott.
1: At least I can't go to jail. I'll just be creepy.
6: I don't know, man. 4 o'clock lurking in a dark room and touching a stranger is kind of weird.
2: I wish Chris Hansen walked in right now. That'd be kind of funny.
1: My heart was pounding the whole way to work. I'm like, I didn't. It was so unintentional. And it might have been her. I don't know. It might have been her. I just don't think that was her t-shirt.
2: You'll find out later. You'll find out later. Okay. All right.
5: Oh my God.
1: It's always something. Always something.
2: Yeah, well, hold on. Did you have all your clothes on when you went in?
1: Of course. I was leaving for work. God.
2: The shirtless man walked into your room last night. And was playing with me.
7: Caressed my shoulder.
5: What if she had turned around and said, oh, Mr. Bowden, I've been waiting for you. I've been attracted to you as well.
1: Oh, my God. Would you stop? God. I'm sweating now. That's terribly sick.
7: Zaddy D.
1: Stop.
2: All right. Oh, I think you're going to be okay. There's a chance it'll be okay.
1: I have to figure out whose cars they were and text them and say, I'm so sorry.
2: What if she had a boy over last night and you caressed a guy?
1: I feel like I would have known that. And I would have dragged him out of the bed. Yeah. Well, I'm so tough, you know.
2: Yeah. All right, let's get into sound with Garrett. He's got, new music? It's New Music Friday. Yes, what do you got going on, Garrett?
8: Here we go. So a few months ago, 5 Seconds of Summer gave us the song Evolve. Well, they gave us a remix last night, and they put a little club sound to it.
2: I like that. Is that it?
8: Very European, yeah. Right there.
2: Okay.
8: All right. Zurb is a Brazilian DJ teaming up with Diamond's favorite, Khalid. This is called Faded Eyes.

0: And there you go. Did you hang out with Cat's Eye yesterday, Gandhi?
1: I did hang out with Cat's Eye yesterday, yeah. I got some really interesting info from them.
0: Did you get the Hootie Fruity from them?
1: I got the Hootie Fruity. All of it.
0: Oh, wow. We're having some pushback.
1: Oh, no. About what?
0: Oh, someone from Erico 203. The girls being 18 to 19 doesn't make it okay, you creep. Get that loser off your show.
1: Oh,
2: my God.
3: He did it on purpose, you jackass.
4: That's how he says goodbye to his daughter in the morning.
1: The second sentence, they had a point.
3: It's the girl's dad.
5: I guarantee they didn't hear the whole conversation.
4: Definitely not.
5: There's no way.
4: You tuned in halfway.
1: I think it was so sweet. Like, my dad 100% would have done something like that, without a doubt. He used to come in and say good morning to us all the time. Yeah. I could see him, without a doubt, not knowing somebody else was there and doing the same thing and then being like, oh, damn.
5: Yeah.
1: Whatever.
0: I don't know. I think Scotty knew who they were.
5: No, I don't think so.
0: I mean, I agree with this person from Erico 203.
5: No.
0: I would never. You know that's stupid.
5: Yeah, it's stupid.
0: Get out of here. Let me block them. Screw them.
5: Oh, jeez.
0: Right. But, after a while, we're not going to have anyone left. we're blocking all the morons. Anyway, okay, hold on. Oh, God, I'm getting a call from my friend with Nassau County Police. Should I pick this up? Go to voicemail. This wife still has voicemail. Hey, Danielle, what do you have coming up?
6: Same thing as before that we didn't do. The next one.
0: Okay, perfect.
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1: All right, we got to get into the Danielle report. Let's see, what else do we want to do today? I have some more trouble we can get into if you want.
2: Oh, good.
3: Always.
1: Hang on. We'll start with you, Danielle. Danielle, you're the first trouble that we will cause this nice little break. And then we'll get into more trouble. Go ahead. You're up first.
3: Did we know that the new season of Heated Rivalry was coming in spring of 2027?
4: Yes.
3: Okay. I just wanted to make sure.
4: I did? Yeah. I don't remember telling you.
1: It was you.
3: A new story came out yesterday, and it just showed us new cast members that are going to be on the show. So if you want to look, you can take a look at the list, but yeah, there will be some new cast members in spring of 2027, and they are filming right now. So more details have come out from Warner Brothers negotiations with the primary players in the Barbie sequel. So apparently they have made 6 offers, and each offer has been rejected. Movie rights will go back to Mattel if the studio can't reach a deal by December with Margot Robbie, Ryan Gosling, and Greta Gerwig, who brings us the movie. She's the writer, the director. Now, Warner Brothers offered Ryan $20 million, Margot Robbie $50 million, which kind of equals what she made in salary and revenue from the 2023 movie. But a source is saying that even though they're satisfied with the upfront salaries, they don't want to sign a contract unless Warner Brothers offers them a larger back-end deal, including a percentage at the box office revenue, which it's like going to make so much money. So I don't blame them for holding out and wanting more, right? I mean, come on. So crazy. Let's see. So before I told you about celebrities that tip big, well, what are the celebrities that practically don't tip at all? These are waiters and waitresses that actually have encountered these different celebrities at different times. So one person said Jay-Z was not only rude, but he didn't tip at all. Stanley Tucci, somebody said, I waited on Stanley Tucci and a couple of other people. Nothing went wrong with their meal, and they were all nice enough, but Stanley left less than a 10% tip on a $500 bill.
1: Stanley.
3: Not good. John Cena, it says, not only did he not tip me, he ghosted the bill altogether. What? That's crazy. And somebody else is saying that when she served Jennifer Lopez, that Jennifer and her entourage ran her friend ragged, insulted him, held up the table for 3+ hours, and then didn't even tip. So, I don't know. Those are sad stories. Hopefully, you know, it's only one encounter and that they don't normally do this, you know. The 2026 Global Citizen Festival will take over Central Park's Great Lawn on September 26th. I know we were chatting about this yesterday, but if you missed it, Lauryn Hill, Wyclef Jean, Lenny Kravitz, John Legend, Shaboozy, Lainey Wilson, Hugh Jackman will be your host, and so many other people are going to be there. And, you know, in order to get your tickets, I think you should just, you know, go check out the Global Citizen app. Download it, and you can find out all of the information there. And Perez Hilton's sister, I don't know if you saw her yesterday, but she released a statement opening up about her brother's darkest days. And she said she wants to say this because she wants the public to hear directly from somebody who witnessed the incident. And she also asked for compassion. She goes, whatever you think about Mario, that's Perez Hilton's real name, by the way. His children and our mother are innocent. So please give them the grace that they deserve. And then she also thanked other people for their kind messages, prayers, and people who actually were concerned for him. You can read more about it. It is so sad to read what she witnessed and how when she walked into the bathroom, it was like she didn't even recognize her brother. She didn't even know it was her brother standing there because he was just so out of it and going through something so crazy. So thankfully, he's getting the help that he needs. So what are we watching? If you're going to the movies this weekend, The End of Oak Street, you've got Paw Patrol, the Dino movie. I know our boy Juju Green is going to be on with us in a little while to tell us what we should be seeing. You also have preseason football. Are you excited, Froggy?
2: Hells yeah.
3: The Jets and the Buccaneers go at it tonight, so that will be fun. You also have Don't Say Good Luck on Netflix. Peacock gives you Girls Like Girls. There's a bunch of other things as well, like Disney Princess, The Ultimate Concert over on ABC, Walking Dead, Dead City. So a lot of fun stuff to check out this weekend, and that is my Danielle report.
1: You keep missing the shards.
3: Oh,
1: I don't know why you hate the shards.
3: Because the shards already dropped, so it's not new
1: to me. Well, I know, but people are still, it's still new to some
3: people. Okay, but I like a lot of shows. I don't put them all on the list if they've already dropped. Next week, when the shards drops the 5th episode, I'll put the shards back on the list.
1: All right, fine. Okay, that's your system. Hey, when Juju Green is on next, I hope he talks about Tony. the biographical movie about Anthony Bourdain. Mm-hmm. Is anyone else fascinated with Anthony Bourdain?
4: I'm obsessed with him.
1: Yeah, me too.
4: Yeah.
1: I'm looking forward to this. I was reading over the weekend, Bourdain actually said he loved Tokyo. That was his favorite city in the world because it gave him something no other city could give him, the ability to disappear completely into a place that had no interest in who he was at all. I loved his approach to life and to learning about new cultures through their food, but beyond, I just love him. But they were saying that this guy who plays Tony does a great job, Anthony. And anyway, Matt Johnson directed it. What's the actor's name? Dominic Sessa.
4: Yeah,
1: that's it. Can't wait. I think it's out now, but it's not on wide release yet. Hopefully he'll talk about that. That's coming up in a few minutes. Is this the remix from Ignition?
5: Oh, the remix to Ignition. Hot and fresh out the kitchen.
6: Is it? No, usually I don't do this, but...

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4: Hello.
3: Very juicy meat.
4: Well, hello.
2: We got some juicy meat. Mm. All right. Where do you want to start?
3: I got to start with this one movie that I just saw, and it's flying under the radar right now. But, guys, this is a hell of a movie, a great movie. It's the return of Matthew McConaughey to the big screen in 6 years. It's The Rivals of Amziah King. You can watch this one in theaters. And this movie has so many genres, but it all works so well. Do you guys know how dark and competitive and mafia-like the beekeeping industry is?
4: Ooh,
2: well, it
4: what?
2: Is. Never heard of that.
4: I love it.
2: Really?
3: It is absolutely competitive, and I was shocked. It's about a man played by Matthew McConaughey whose foster daughter returns, and he shows her the ways of beekeeping. But he has a bunch of rivals that are willing to do a lot of crazy things to steal his bees, to make sure he's no longer living, to do all these things in order to make the money from his honey. So it's crazy. It's insane. But it has heart. It's very hopecore, but it's very dark. There's murder. There's a lot of things that go on in this movie. And bluegrass music is so beautiful. And I started listening to bluegrass because of this movie, because he plays a banjo most of the time.
4: Wow.
3: So I would say The Rivals of Amziah King is probably going to be the best movie that you watch in the theater this weekend. It comes out this weekend.
4: Wow.
2: Of course, he
4: wow.
2: was playing his banjo with Jimmy Fallon on The Tonight Show doing some bluegrass the other night. Look at that.
3: Didn't it sound great?
2: The Rivals of Amziah King. Now, that is in theaters? When?
3: That is in theaters in August 14th this weekend. So, yes.
2: Okay, perfect.
3: You can watch it right now. yes. And also, he will be on our podcast, Get Reckless, Try Goofy. So, look for that episode this weekend as well.
2: Good going.
3: He was a great hang, great talk, great guy. I love his accent. next movie is on Netflix. You guys have probably already seen it. It came out last week, but we didn't get a chance to talk about it. So I'm bringing it up in case you haven't seen it. It's called The Last House. The Last House, starring Wagner Moura and Greta Lee. And it is basically a movie about COVID with monsters in it. It's essentially about this family who get locked into their house by this entity, but it's not just them. It's their entire neighborhood, possibly the entire world. And the thing that's keeping them inside is the rain and the water outside. So they end up getting locked into their house, not just for a couple weeks, not just for a couple months, but for a couple of years.
4: Oof.
3: So you're watching this family survive in one house for a couple of years and how they're trying to get food, survive, not go insane, while also dealing with the entities that are outside. So The Last House is one of those movies that's a good watch on a Saturday with your friends, with your fam, and it reminds you of a not-so-kind time of 2020.
4: Ah.
2: Mm. Well, you know, this is making my anxiety levels screech to the top. I saw the previews for it. It looks like it's a very creepy film. Mm.
3: Do you want your anxiety levels to go higher? There's a dog in the movie as well.
4: Oh no. Juju, does the dog live?
2: Do they kill the dog?
3: The movie. The dog is in it. That's all I will say.
4: Oh, damn you.
2: Oh, no. God.
4: I'm out.
2: Okay.
3: You're locked in now, ain't you? This next movie, also in theaters, came out last week, and we have been lovingly referring to it as the Purge sex movie. One Night Only is a movie that mixes The Purge with, you know, a rom-com. And it's called, it's essentially existing in a world where you can only have premarital sex one time a year. It's illegal to have sex premaritally. And these two people meet each other and they fall in love and they want to have sex. But they live in a purge society where they can't do that. So how do you start a relationship by only having sex one time a year, but you don't want to get married? It's one night only. So I would check that one out.
4: Interesting.
3: In theaters.
5: Sounds like being married, more like.
2: A little bit.
3: If you want to get some believability in your movie, right? You got to suspend your disbelief for this one. All right, this next one, and this one is a very close one to my heart, and I'm glad that everyone will get a chance to actually see this the way I've always wanted to see it. The movie is called Your Name. It is an anime film. It's getting its 10-year anniversary re-release this weekend that you can watch in theaters. This is, guys, listen, are you ready for this? This is one of my four movies that I consider perfect. There's Shawshank Redemption, there's Her, there's E.T., and there's Your Name. And this is getting a 4K re-release in theaters. It is a body swap romantic comedy about two teenagers in Tokyo, and they swap bodies four times out the week, and they don't know why. The animation is beautiful. The music is so beautiful. So beautiful, in fact, that 2 days after watching the movie, I went out and bought a piano just so I can learn the score.
4: How did that go for you? Did you learn it?
2: God, did you learn the score?
3: If I could pick up this camera, I can show you that I did learn a couple of songs from the movie.
2: Well, wow, that's a movie that really hits home. By the way, Your Name is getting 98% at Rotten Tomatoes. They're loving it
3: over
2: there.
3: It is a perfect film. It is a perfect film, if you ask me.
4: Can I ask, what makes a perfect film?
3: Well, it's a personal, subjective thing, right? So, like, for me, like I said, I only have those four films. So, for me, this movie puts me through the entire emotional spectrum. It is beautiful in a sense of, like, you know, interpersonal relationships. The animation just makes me melt every single time. Everything looks like a painting. Like I said, the music is great. But then by the time you get to the end, you are clutching your seat because it is that romantic. When I went to Tokyo, remember when I was talking to you guys from Tokyo? Mm-hmm. I went and visited the iconic steps from that movie because I had to just feel what that movie felt like. And I kind of teared up. That's how much that movie means to me.
4: Wow. Okay.
2: Oh, that's awesome. Yes.
3: And I wasn't the only one there either.
2: All right. Well, yeah. What a list. Do you have more? This is a very, very full of love list so far.
3: I have one more, and it's also in theaters this weekend. How big of a fan are you guys of Anthony Bourdain?
4: Oh, huge.
2: Oh.
4: Massive.
2: Yes. Love dying him. To see this film. I've heard nothing but great things about this.
3: Tony, his biopic starring Dominic Sessa, who I haven't seen a lot of since, Holdovers, The Holdovers, which he was great in. He was in Now You See Me 3, but he is absolutely incredible in this movie as Anthony Bourdain. You know, if you're a fan of him, I feel like a lot of people will like this. It's one of the best biopics out there. So go see it. Tony, starring Dominic Sessa. If you like Anthony Bourdain, go check it out.
4: Wow. Okay.
2: I will tell you, I have people in my life who were friends with him, and they say, and they've seen this. They saw the previews, and they say he captures him beautifully. It's not exactly him, but it is. And they said, just go see it, and you'll be very glad you did. All right, let's go down the Juju Green list. Rivals of Amziah King. Do we know that Beekeeping had mobsters?
4: Now I do.
2: Also, The Last House. We're talking about COVID, mobsters, and being stuck in your house with your family for a year and a half. And that's streaming, not in theaters, right?
3: It's streaming on Netflix, yes.
2: Right. Now, one night only. You can only have premarital sex one night per year. Are we in?
4: Hell no.
3: That's tough.
4: No.
2: And of course, Juju shared one of his favorite of four films from his entire life, Your Name. He actually loved the score so much he went out and bought a piano just so he could learn the score, which says a lot about you. And I want to go see it because I'll learn more about our friend Juju through this movie. Yeah. And Tony, if you love Anthony Bourdain and all things Anthony Bourdain, Tony is the biopic. And it comes out this weekend, right?
3: Yes, comes out this week.
2: Okay. Mm.
4: And Juju, I saw Obsession and I threw up. Just wanted you to know. Thank you.
3: can you tell me which part?
4: You remember the sandwich? Yeah, let's just put
3: the
4: it
3: the sandwich.
4: Yeah.
3: It had to
2: be the sandwich.
4: That's all you need to know.
2: I like him sliced thin. And of course, with Matthew McConaughey coming up on his podcast, check him out. Do a search for Straw Hat Goofy. Juju Green has aliases for some reason. Juju, thank you for coming on with us, and we'll see you next time, okay? Thank you so much.
4: We love it
2: when you show up, man. This is awesome.
3: I will be in New York next week, so I will see you personally.
5: Get your ass here.
2: Don't make promises you can't keep now, Juju.
3: I'll be there. Don't worry.
2: All right, thanks.
1: Let's do it.
2: We can't do the show. 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
1: I wasn't at my job.
2: Just because you don't want to go to work doesn't mean you were at jury duty.
1: Don't you dare imply that. Don't you dare imply that.
2: You know, I just don't.
1: I want you to verify that woman. I don't know her name, but you have a roster. People that worked. And I was supposed to appear the 27th. And I got the numbers mixed up because I told the girl when I called.
2: This is the consequence for skipping jury duty, Miss Lazy.
1: I did not skip jury duty. I was there.
2: You were not here. There's no records of you being here. Did you go shopping that day?
1: No,
2: is that what you did?
1: I didn't even leave the courthouse.
2: I mean, these are very original excuses, I'll give you that, but...
1: I didn't even leave the court. I went out to have a cigarette. I was there before 8 o'clock.
2: Hey, you know smoking is bad for your health.
1: I was there before 8 o'clock. I was there 7:30, even a quarter left. I was the first one in the parking lot and waited.
2: Do you want to pay this in cash, check, or money order?
1: No, I don't.
2: It's only $1,000, Miss Salila.
1: What the hell do you think I made of? Money?
2: Maybe. I mean, if you have time to skip out on work and jury duty.
1: No. No.
2: I'm not arguing whether or not you were there. I know you weren't there.
1: Oh, mother of God, give me strength.
2: All right, so here's the address where you can send the check.
1: I'm not sending no check. I'm not. I can't afford it, and I don't have to because I was there. I'm not even writing it down.
2: Hey, Marianne, you've just been phone tapped by your daughter, Carlina.
1: Oh, boy, you got me going, damn it. I'm a good citizen. I went to jury. When she gets home, I'm going to kill her.
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1: 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DJ Cream's going to mix us out. 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
1: Seacrest, Sissany, Tanya, Ruby, Michaela, new intern Bella. Mark, have I missed anyone?
2: I mean, there's Tubbs, Para.
1: Tubbs. Honorable mention. Okay, so we've got a new intern. Bella Graciano. And you're studying public relations, PR.
3: I am. Yes, I love it.
1: Tell me, what's the dream job?
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1: Okay, do you have any celebrities that you think that you'd want to be a publicist for?
3: Definitely Olivia Rodrigo.
1: Olivia Rodrigo's publicist.
3: Yes.
1: Well,
4: I love Mark, this.
1: Mark, book Olivia's publicist for one of the shows coming up. Okay, right. So she can interview, Bella can interview Olivia's publicist for anything she wants to know about the job. Okay?
4: That's funny.
1: I think it's great.
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1: 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Kiss FM, the Hudson Valley's number one hit music station. I've got a quote of the day, and also the next time you're shopping or swiping on a dating app, watch out for this. It's a strange psychological tendency that we all have, and it starts with your name. Do you want to know what it is?
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0: The Hudson Valley's number one hit music station, 96.1 Kiss FM. Listen to this. So I saw it, it struck me, and I want to share it with you. It's very interesting because it's psychological, and we don't know that we're doing it, most of us, when we're shopping or dating. And that is, did you know that we, as humans, we prefer names that start with our own initials?
1: Yes. Why?
0: They say most people prefer brand names that start with their own initials. And that we're more likely to marry others who share our first or last initial.
1: I did.
0: Which initial?
1: R. Rad.
0: Oh, Robbie. But that's okay. For
1: I did not.
0: I have a very good friend, RS.
1: But I do. I know what you mean because I like Victoria's Secret sometimes because it's like the V and the S, and they put it like the little logo on like their clothes, and it's technically my initials, like SV.
2: And I like Toms. Like Toms, I like Toms, and I think
1: I like Toms. I'm a Tom lover. This checks out.
0: Okay, thanks. Let me prove. It's Toms. I love Toms.
2: Toms. Oh, Toms.
0: Today's quote. There's a beginning, middle, and end to every emotion. Get through it.
1: That's true. Mm.
0: Get through it.
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1: Alex Warren's second album, Wild Child, arrives 2 weeks from today. 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

0: 96.1. Kiss FM, the Hudson Valley's number one hit music station. Tom Brady is making headlines everywhere. So what happened?
1: So TMZ published photos of Tom Brady on vacation. He was celebrating his 49th birthday with his kids. And
0: he's got a body. Look at that for 49.
1: Yeah. And he did something very off brand. He jumped off a boat into the water and he pinched his nose the whole way down. The internet did not let it slide. NFL fans flooded the comments, basically mocking him. And one viral post said, "Not going to lie, Tom Brady being a nose pincher when he swims has him moving down on my all-time QB rankings." Another person wrote, "Patrick Mahomes would never." And so he has 7 rings. You know that? I looked that up.
0: Super Bowl rings.
1: Yeah, Super Bowl rings. I looked that up. But he can't jump into water without pinching his nose.
0: But is he jumping up or diving in?
2: Who cares?
1: Neither,
0: well,
1: neither
0: that
1: or.
0: Makes a difference.
1: It doesn't make a difference.
2: No, it does
0: it
2: not.
0: It does. If you're jumping off a block, like a swimmer's block, that's cool. And if you're jumping straight up and going straight down, not as smooth.
2: It was straight up.
0: Straight up? Pinching
2: yeah,
0: his nose?
2: Like this.
0: Like my Nana?
1: Literally.
0: I swam competitively as a kid.
1: Mm-hmm.
0: But they teach you. Blow out with your nose
1: yes.
0: when you jump in. So it's second nature to me to dive in and just blow bubbles out my nose. Like
1: yes.
0: I'm totally used to it. I can do that with no problem. Can you do that?
2: I can. Yes, I can.
0: Yeah, so I don't. But if you didn't learn that, then, you know, you pinch your nose. But it's the guy has such a look everywhere else. I'm glad he pinches his nose. I'm happy.
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I'm going to look at this stuff. 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
1: We're fortunate to meet a lot of big stars thanks to this show. It's a super perk of the job. But Sisney, you just had an encounter with the one and only Sandra Bullock. It stood out for a big reason.
2: It was unforgettable, and you guys are going to love the reason why as well.
1: We will find out. What's up next?

0: 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Ryan Seacrest with you, alongside Tanya and Sissany, who recently had an unforgettable moment meeting movie star Sandra Bullock. What went down, Sissany?
1: So I hosted this screening for Practical Magic. Remember the movie from like 1996 or whatever?
2: Yes.
1: With so Sandra Bullock, Nicole Kidman. So they're coming out with Practical Magic 2, which is going to be out September 10th. And the whole theater doesn't know that the stars are there. And so we're going to bring them in and have midnight margaritas. And it's this whole cute event. So when I go to meet the girls before we go into the theater, Sandra comes up to me and goes, "Sissany, I have been wanting to meet you all these years." I was like blushing, Ryan. My face, I could feel my face turning
0: like
1: bright
0: red. Like she knows your name.
1: Like she knows my name. Out. She knows our show. She listens with her kids. She is like obsessed. And I was literally lost for words. I'm like, no, I should be telling you this. Like, I love you. So Sandra Bullock, I will forever love you because you're a fan of our show.
2: Yeah, and I love you too by proxy.
1: Yeah.
0: And even if you listen to another station, I would love you.
1: I know.
0: Because I love your work. And she's always been very kind in the moments that I've seen her.
1: She was so kind and so just thoughtful.
0: Genuine.
2: She used to go to a coffee shop that I used to work at. And it was like a drive-through. And everybody that worked, I never gave her coffee, but everybody that worked there said that she was like super, super, super, super kind and super generous.
1: Yeah, she's just so nice.
0: What was her order?
2: I don't remember.
0: Anyway, that's awesome. I'm glad. It's fun to do that and have those moments.
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1: 7 years after we lost Nipsey Hussle, a full album of new music is officially here. 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
1: Bearing witness to her parents' 30 years of marriage, it taught Olivia Dean real love is not a fairy tale. 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
1: If someone says they'll see you next Friday, do you assume that means a week from Friday? What's the story here? Or the upcoming one? Since this Friday is literally the next Friday.
2: Well, they mean this Friday. Wait, I don't know.
1: That's what I asked. Let's get into this new

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1: Run by humans, not algorithms. I mean, if we were AI, we'd be way better at TikTok dances.
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0: 96.1 Kiss FM. Coming up this Friday, we got Hit Music. What, this Friday, like today, or next Friday is this Friday? This is a common
1: today
0: debate.
1: Today is Friday.
0: So if I were to say to you, coming up this Tuesday or coming up next Tuesday, what's the difference?
2: Ooh.
0: Is next Tuesday one away from this Tuesday?
1: You would say this Tuesday.
2: Yeah. If you said this Tuesday, it would be Tuesday. August 18th.
0: Are they interchangeable?
1: I don't know.
0: Or is this and next different? Michaela actually brought this up to us. So Michaela, what happened?
3: So I had a debate with my friends because my friend wanted to hang out and she was like, oh, like let's hang out next Thursday. So next Thursday, today's Friday, I would assume that it's the upcoming Thursday. So I was like, wait, do you mean this Thursday? And she was like, yeah. So my friends were like, yeah, why did you say next? She was like, well, that's the next Thursday that's coming up. But I'm like, why didn't you just say this though?
0: But that's also, what about, you mean this coming Thursday?
3: This coming Thursday, yeah.
0: Or this next Thursday? I'm confused by it too.
1: It's so confusing. But you're right, they are interchangeable. Yeah.
0: Are they? Because sometimes they're not.
1: It is the next Thursday coming up.
0: But let's say we're going to do something this Monday, but the next Monday we'll do something else.
3: Right.
0: That's not interchangeable. That's kicking the can a week.
1: Next Monday.
0: We're doing nothing. Taco Tuesdays on Tuesday. Like she would say, all right, we're doing Taco Tuesday this Tuesday and next Tuesday. That's a week out and this week. Yeah. And then if someone says, do you want to go out this coming Friday? Well, is that tonight? Or is that in a week? I think it's in a week.
1: Yeah.
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0: 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Kiss FM, the Hudson Valley's number one hit music station. 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
1: Me, Michaela, probably Michaela. The only one.
0: Michaela's on Hinge. Well, you aren't. Tanya was on it for a long time until she met her husband.
2: Yeah.
0: All right, so there's a new feature. I want to know what you think about it. I have some thoughts here. Go ahead, Sissany. What'd you learn?
2: So Hinge is adding this feature called Friends Take. And basically, you can send a link to your friends or your family and let them answer prompts about you that then you can add to your dating profile. There's the whole take on this is that sometimes it's easier or it's maybe more organic for someone to describe you versus you describing yourself on your bio. Does that make sense?
0: Yeah. I think that people can say things about you that you'd sound not cool saying.
2: Exactly. Like you're bragging about yourself or things like that versus this is like, you know, these people are vetting that I'm a good person for XYZ. And so I think it's kind of cool to have this option.
0: So I don't think you're allowed to say some of the things your friends could say. Now, your friends could also roast you. So there is
2: that component. So your friends do the prompt and then you get it back to you. You can pick what you want to post. Like you don't have to.
0: So there are some friends I would trust and some friends I would think would like say things that aren't bad, but just are not so attractive.
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I want to hear a memory. That's what I want. A back-to-school related memory. Could be any story. About you, your kids going back to school. 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

0: 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Kiss FM, the Hudson Valley's number one hit music station. All right, we got a weekend watch list to run down. Stuff that's on our radar to stream. Sonny just got really excited.
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3: This is a fun one. Easy watch. It's called 72 Hours, and it is on Netflix. It's a movie with Kevin Hart and Marcelo Hernandez from SNL. It's just a funny comedy.
0: Is it Hangover-esque?
3: Kind of. It's kind of like adjacent to that. It's just they basically are, Kevin Hart plays this like 40-year-old that is aging out of his career almost. And so he ends up going on a bachelor party with these younger guys to try to like feel what their lifestyle is like so he can go back to pitch his.
0: Oh, so he's living the life. He's doing some research.
3: And it goes crazy. Yeah. But the guys don't know he's going to do the research on them. And so it's really funny.
0: Okay. All right. What's on your Weekend Watch List, Tanya?
4: Okay. I'm so excited about this show because everybody's telling me that it's like the new Off Campus. And I was obsessed with Off Campus. It's called Sterling Point on Prime. This is a totally different premise though. So it's a 17-year-old New Yorker. She inherits this private island from her estranged grandfather. And then she spends her summer uncovering messy family secrets. There are 8 episodes. They're all out now. And again, it's on Prime, but like everybody's telling me it's so good. You have to watch it. And so I'm so excited. I'm going to watch it this weekend.
0: On my Weekend Watch List, The Agency Season 2 on Paramount Plus. Michael Fassbender is in this CIA thriller. It's basically the CIA is in London, blah, blah, blah, international stuff. And if you like watching, it's a picture watching a chess match with people who lie for a living. If that's your thing, The Agency, I'm on Season 2. They have Season 1 as well.
2: Just watch. Come on.
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And there you go. That's a Friday broadcast. Thanks for listening to us. Now, something that marriage counselors, this is hit me. Marriage counselors say this is the number one mistake people make when they get married. I will tell you about that on Monday.

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1: Yo, what up? It is EJ. I got to tell you about this farmer and how AI literally sabotaged his crops, y'all. This is so bad. We'll definitely break it down in just a couple of songs. Hang on, y'all.

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1: Yo, what's poppin'? My name is EJ. So this farmer ended up using AI and destroyed a lot of his crops. You ask, how did this happen? We'll definitely break the story down in just a couple of songs. Hang on.
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1: Y'all, appreciate you rocking on a Friday afternoon. My name is EJ. Is it ever okay to cut off a toxic family member? 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How do you feel? 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
1: 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Is it ever okay to cut off toxic family members?
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1: Yo, it is EJ. Tell me, is it ever okay to cut off toxic family members?
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1: What if somebody who's just like negative and always puts you down? 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
2: 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Karma will get them sooner or later.
1: Nah. My name is Karma, and I need to take care of it myself. 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
1: Y'all, appreciate you hanging out on a Friday afternoon. You already know my name is EJ. Let's talk about, is it ever okay to cut off a toxic family member? I'm like, sometimes you got to do what you got to do. Let's talk about that next, y'all.

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1: Hey, what up? It is EJ. Is it ever okay to cut off a toxic family members?
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0: Hell nah. Once you cut off, you are cut off, because 9 times out of 10, I probably gave you chance after chance after chance. And ain't no coming back from that.
2: It's hard. Family's tough. It's always based, like, I would say individual based. It's not a generic yes or no with that question. That's a tough one.
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1: Hey, what up? 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Is it ever okay to cut off toxic family members?
2: That's a tricky one.
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1: Yo, what's poppin'? My name is EJ. It is me, EJ, on the gram. We're talking about, is it ever okay to cut off a toxic family member? 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
1: Hey, what up? It is EJ. Is it ever okay to cut off toxic family members?
2: Of course.
0: You think
2: yes,
0: so?
2: Yes, I do. I've already done it. I've done it.
0: Now, what was the situation for why'd you do it?
2: Just because of them just causing so much drama. I'm an Aquarius, so I cut off people all the time if they're toxic.
0: Hell yeah. You know what? Sometimes I feel like family members, since they are older than you, they think that they can say whatever to you and not care about your feelings, you know?
2: Yeah, that is true. Yes, I agree. And I've done it, and I'll continue to do it, so.
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1: Yo, what's poppin'? It is EJ. Is it ever okay to cut off a toxic family member?
2: Yeah, because you don't need to have anybody toxic in your life.
1: That's what I'm saying. You know, you get some people that are like, you know, they're family. You got to forgive them, blah, blah, blah, blah, blah. But I feel like, no, toxic people have no place in your life. You know what I mean?
2: Same. And you know what? You can always bring them back later when they're not toxic.
1: Nope. Once you're out, you're out. Sorry. No take backs.
2: No take backs. That's fair. Fair. To each their own.
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0: 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Yo, do me a favor and tell me, how long were you at work today?
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0: What do you do that you gotta work 14 hours a day?
1: Metal construction for the union. It was just for a friend. I had to help him out.
0: You a good friend.
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1: 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Are you like this too when somebody sends you a compliment?

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1: Wait, hold on. You want to talk about your boyfriend on air? Uh-oh.
2: No, it's nothing bad. It's his birthday's coming up, and I wanted to wish him a happy birthday.
1: Oh, okay. Happy birthday. What's his name?
2: His name is Dan.
1: Is he standing right there?
2: Yeah, he's laughing at me.
1: I heard him in the background. He was saying, oh boy, too, because we thought some drama was about to happen.
2: No.
1: You know, I don't know what to do when people don't call without drama.
2: Oh, no. I love my Dan.
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1: Yo, what's poppin'? My name is EJ. So this farmer ended up using AI and destroyed a lot of his crops. You ask, how did this happen? We'll definitely break the story down in just a couple of songs. Hang on.

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1: Yo, what up? It is EJ. I got to tell you about this farmer and how AI literally sabotaged his crops, y'all. This is so bad. We'll definitely break it down in just a couple of songs. Hang on, y'all.
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0: Chris Marino. I'm here with Dutchess County Regional Chamber of Commerce CEO Frank Costello Jr. Frankie, we're taking flight again.
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1: Yo, what up? It is EJ. Anybody else have that one friend that you can literally be on the phone with for hours, not talking about anything? Or is that just me and my bestie, y'all?

0: 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It's Mikey V with my big bro, Frankie V, and Gianna.
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0: 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Think about who your favorite celebrity is. 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
1: Hey, Alana, did you see this list going viral of the best celebrity tippers?
2: No, but now I want to know, like, who's the best and worst?
3: Yeah. Same.
1: Yeah, so the worst, let's focus on the positives. You know, let's not worry about the worst ones. Let's talk about the good ones. Like Post Malone, according to waiters, waitresses, and others that have been at restaurants at the times when they've walked in. Post Malone, number three best tipper. They said he's a super good tipper. He usually gives 50 to 100% tips. He's very polite and an all-around great guest when he shows up at restaurants.
0: 100% tip. Jeepers, creepers.
3: Love that. How do I become a waitress wherever?
1: Number two on the list of the best celebrity tippers, Miss Miley Cyrus, which kind of surprises me. Not only is she kind, they said she's also low maintenance, and she often tips 200% on the bill when she shows up at a restaurant.
2: Oh my God, 200? That's like buying whatever she bought two more times, right?
3: Yeah. Mikey, math, is that
0: correct?
3: That's a fat tip.
1: And the number one best tipper is an actor. We all know him. His name is Bruce Willis. Bruce Willis, you know, from Die Hard and more. Apparently, not only does he tip extremely well, he also signs autographs for everybody around him. So the workers, the people in the restaurant, he doesn't care. You want an autograph? Come on over. So he's a kind guy, tips well, and he'll sign you an autograph before he leaves the restaurant.
0: I mean, he has to sign an autograph to pay the bill.
3: Right.
0: Wait, also, I did see this. The two of the worst tippers.
3: Oh, that was my next
0: are
3: question.
0: Two of the richest people.
1: Oh, yeah.
0: Jennifer Lopez.
1: Yep.
3: Of course.
0: I can see that. And Jay-Z.
1: Jay-Z, yeah.
3: Of course.
1: I was trying to keep it positive. Mike, you brought up the negative. Thank you, brother.
0: Just in case you see one of them and you're a server, run.
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7: 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How's a little trail therapy sound right now? Hop in. Let's go for a ride in the Nissan Armada Pro 4X. 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Instead of letting the kids play online, show them some epic inclines. 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
9: Ice Cube's Big 3 Season 9 is coming down to the wire. The playoffs are here. The action starts with the legendary Big 3 Celebrity Game. Then the Chicago Triplets, led by Montrezl Harrell and Coach Dr. J, take on Coach Gary Payton and the Boston Ball Hogs. Followed by two-time MVP Michael Beasley and the defending champion Miami 305 facing Nancy Lieberman's Dallas Power. 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
1: So the Swifties are thinking there may be a reason why we don't have any weddings or pictures from Taylor Swift and Travis Kelce's wedding. Is Taylor up to something? We got to explain this next.

0: 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It's Mikey V with my big bro, Frankie V, and Gianna.
1: So we still, months later, have no pictures from Taylor Swift and Travis Kelce's wedding. I mean, Travis Kelce was doing a little press conference now that, you know, Chiefs season's picking back up again. He said the night was the best night of his life. But the Swifties are thinking, and I'm thinking they're smart for thinking this, that she's saving the pictures and the videos for a project, whether that be a documentary about the wedding, whether that be the wedding pictures as an album cover for an upcoming album. I just feel like when we don't see Taylor Swift or hear from her, she's cooking.
2: Yeah, she's
1: in the kitchen cooking.
2: Yeah.
1: So we'll see what happens. We don't know anything. Again, this is all just rumors that I see from Swifties on TikTok. But knowing Taylor, they could be true.
0: Or hopefully it's the one thing in your life, which is your wedding, that you keep personal.
1: She'll never keep it personal.
0: As we find out, you will find out right here.
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0: I feel like, one, I could get in legal trouble, and two, karma could bite me in the butt. I got to explain what happened to me. I need your help, and we'll talk more next.